0: focused on an audience probably of children as much as adults, Hansel and Gretel. We've got the Philharmonia Orchestra in a 1953 recording featuring the gentleman who was associated with them quite prominently during the 1950s, a conductor who might surprise you to learn that now unless you know your conductors and their histories, Herbert von Karajan. He was born in 1908 and, more to the point, passed away on this day in 1989. We'll be playing a piece of his music at the start of every hour, except the fourth hour, which is when we play a recent release, and because he died in 1989, although he was conducting up until 3 months before his death, none of that's sufficiently recent to qualify as a recent recording. And in 2 hours' time, the entire of the third of my hours today will be taken up with music of his. So here now to start the show, the overture to Hansel and Gretel by Engelbert Humperdinck with Herbert von Karajan and the Philharmonia Orchestra.
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song, A Dream of What It's Like in Heaven. We've got Edward Van Bynum and the Concertgebouw Orchestra and Margaret Ritchie, the soprano

I think that's a lovely piece of music, that the fourth and final movement of Mahler's Fourth Symphony. Margaret Ritchie was doing the singing, the Concertgebouw Orchestra with Eduard van Beinum. Two pieces, and we'll be at the bottom of this hour. The coda, the ending to the summer season from Klazanov's The Seasons, Ivan Marinov with the Sofia Opera Orchestra. And then from the music Edvard Grieg wrote for Peer Gynt, here's the beautiful Morning Mood, Maurice Abravanel with the Utah Symphony Orchestra.

0: music of Edvard Grieg from the Peer Gynt music. And before that, the coda to the summer season of The Seasons Ballet by Alexander Glazunov. Here's U.S. News, Sports, Business, and Weather Updates.
1: Here's a U.S. News update, together with sports and business news. Smoke from hundreds of wildfires burning across Canada is drifting south, triggering air quality alerts in major cities from Toronto to New York and across the United States Midwest. More than 800 blazes are currently active, according to the Canadian Interagency Forest Fire Center. Residents in affected areas are being urged to limit outdoor exposure as dangerous smoke blankets the region. A World Cup final will feature a remarkable reunion. Lionel Messi first met Lamine Yamal when Yamal was a baby. Now the two stars are set to face each other in the final match of the tournament. The meeting highlights an extraordinary journey for Yamal, who has become a key player for Spain. Argentina and Spain will play for the championship. Meta is expanding its Louisiana data center as part of a $50 billion push into artificial intelligence, boosting the rural community. However, local opposition is growing against technology giants like Google and Amazon. Residents are fighting these massive projects, citing concerns over energy consumption, water usage, and environmental impact. The expansion highlights the tension between the growing demand for data infrastructure and community pushback. Keep listening for a world news bulletin at the top of each hour.
2: A look at current temperatures across the country. Boston is at 75, Chicago 82, Denver 89. New York and Los Angeles both hit 84. San Francisco sits at 66, Seattle 62. And here in small town Texas, it is 84.
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0: David Rowell here, taking you back to the music with the start of Jean Sibelius's Symphonic Journey. In other words, the first movement of his first symphony, Leopold Stokowski with the National Philharmonic.
4: This is Aria, popular classical music, every day and everywhere.

The first movement of the First Symphony of Sibelius. Three more movements to follow, all of which are wonderful. Sibelius's first two symphonies, both of them very approachable, very easy to enjoy. Leopold Stokowski and the National Philharmonic there. Chopin. Now we'll hear his Valse Brillante, Rudolf Ganz on the piano, and then Dvorak's 10 Legends. Here is the sixth of them, Stephen Gunzenhauser with the Czechoslovak Radio Symphony Orchestra.

The sixth of Dvorak's 10 legends, Stephen Gunzenhauser and the Czechoslovak Radio Symphony Orchestra. And before that, Rudolf Ganz on the piano with Chopin's Valse Brillante. A little bit of Debussy now, the Cortège from his Petite Suite, Fritz Reiner and the NBC Symphony Orchestra. And maybe we can then squeeze in Handel's Gigue from the Amaryllis Suite, which is pieces written by Handel and updated, modernized by Sir Thomas Beecham.

0: Welcome to the encore repeat of David's Daily Delights show. His show runs from 7 till 12 every morning, U.S. Central Time, and then repeats from 7 till 12 every evening.
1: David Rowell here. Welcome to the start of the second hour of my Thursday show, World News and Weather. And then our historic recording features a gentleman that we will be hearing quite a lot of today.
2: Here are world news headlines. The United States has launched a fresh wave of strikes against Iran as the war between the two nations shows little sign of de-escalating. President Donald Trump has not ruled out deploying ground troops to Iran while simultaneously doing an about-face after vowing to impose a 20% cargo charge in the Strait of Hormuz. Iran has warned that the Strait of Hormuz is an unbreakable red line as the U.S. expands its military operations. Blasts have been reported in Iran as the United States launches a new wave of strikes. Iran says the strikes have hit bridges in the country in an apparent escalation of the conflict. Separately, the United States has boarded a ship in the Strait of Hormuz.
3: A look at international temperatures. London reports 63, Paris 68, Berlin 70, and Rome 84. In Asia, Beijing is 79, Singapore 84, Tokyo 88. In Sydney, the temperature is 58. We'll update world news and temperatures at the top of every hour.
1: Our historic recording commemorates a very sad event on this day in 1989, the passing at the age of 81 of Herbert von Karajan. He was born Heribert Ritter von Karajan, but changed his name to Herbert and dropped the Ritter part, Ritter as in Knight of. We're going to hear him here with the Philharmonia Orchestra, the orchestra that he was active with in the 1950s until about 1960. And we're hearing French music by Emmanuel Chabrier, España.
4: Aria, popular classical music, making the world a better place, one song at a time.

Hispania, music of Emmanuel Chabrier, performed by the Philharmonia Orchestra and Herbert von Karajan. Quite a magnificent pairing of very gifted conductor and extremely talented orchestra, particularly back in the 1950s. Well, for the orchestra, that is. Herbert von Karajan remained very talented all the way up to that sad day, this day in 1989, when he passed away. His last concert was three months before he died in 1989. We go now to music of Gabriel Fauré, the first part of his Requiem, Sergiu Celibidache, with the Munich Philharmonic Orchestra and Chorus, together with Margaret Price. If you were listening an hour ago, you heard her singing the fourth movement of Mahler's Fourth Symphony. Now here she is with Gabriel Fauré and Alan Titus, baritone.

The first part of Fauré's Requiem, Sergiu Celibidache with Margaret Price and Alan Titus, soprano and baritone, and the chorus and orchestra of Munich Philharmonic. Bach will hear the first part, the toccata of his Toccata, Adagio and Fugue, BWV 564, Great Blind Organist Helmut Valcke performing. Don't ask me how he does it blind, but have a listen, he does it quite well. And then the Tournament Gallop of Louis Moreau, Gottschalk, Richard Rosenberg with the Hot Springs Music Festival, Symphony Orchestra, and Michael Linville on the piano.

The Tournament Gallop, music of Louis Moreau Gottschalk. And before that, the Toccata, the first part of the Toccata Adagio in Fugue, BWV 564 of Bach. We'll hear the third movement of Haydn's Symphony No. 93, taking us down to the bottom of the hour, courtesy of Guido Cantelli and the New York Philharmonic Symphony Orchestra.

0: 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Anna has some advice, and then US news, sports, business, and weather updates.
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2: Here's a US news update, together with sports and business news. Smoke from hundreds of wildfires burning across Canada is drifting south, triggering air quality alerts in major cities from Toronto to New York and across the United States Midwest. More than 800 blazes are currently active, according to the Canadian Interagency Forest Fire Center. Residents in affected areas are being urged to limit outdoor exposure, as dangerous smoke blankets the region. A drought emergency has been declared across the state of Georgia. This decision comes after a prolonged period of extremely dry weather has significantly depleted water supplies in reservoirs and rivers. Officials are urging residents and businesses to immediately reduce their water usage. The emergency declaration allows for stricter enforcement of conservation measures to preserve the remaining water resources. Meta is expanding its Louisiana data center as part of a $50 billion push into artificial intelligence, boosting the rural community. However, local opposition is growing against technology giants like Google and Amazon. Residents are fighting these massive projects, citing concerns over energy consumption, water usage, and environmental impact. The expansion highlights the tension between the growing demand for data infrastructure and community pushback. Keep listening for a world news bulletin at the top of each hour.
3: A look at current temperatures across the nation. Boston is 73, Chicago 81. Denver, 87. New York shows 83. Los Angeles, 81. San Francisco, 65. Seattle is 62. And here in small town Texas, it is 83. Our next look at U.S. weather will be at the bottom of the next hour.
0: David Rowell here, taking you back to the music with the overture to the Consecration of the House. One of the later pieces of music by Beethoven, Opus 124. Put that in context, his Ninth Symphony was Opus 125. Doesn't mean they were composed right next to each other, but means they were published close to each other. Sometimes the same thing, sometimes not. Hermann Scherchen here with the Vienna State Opera Orchestra.
1: Aria, the world's best classical music, now being broadcast to the world.

The Overture to Beethoven's Consecration of the House Music, Hermann Scherchen with the Vienna State Opera Orchestra. We go to the Spanish dance from Manuel de Falla's opera, The Short Life, La Vida Breve. Christian Ferris on the violin, Jean-Claude Ambrosini on the piano, giving us this reduced version. And then the ballet from Act Two of Verdi's opera Aida, Riccardo Muti with the new Philharmonia Orchestra.

Ballet from Aida by Verdi, Riccardo Muti with the New Philharmonia Orchestra. Before that, music from the opera La Vida Brave by Manuel de Falla, the Spanish dance normally performed by a large orchestra, but here Christian Ferris on the violin and Jean-Claude Ambrosini on the piano do it all by themselves. Baldassare Galuppi next. Isn't that a nice name to say? Baldassare Galuppi. Probably saying it wrong, but nice all the same. His keyboard sonata in F major, the third movement, Peter Sivright on the piano. And then the seventh of the variations on a theme by Haydn, music of Johannes Brahms, Bruno Walter with the Hollywood Bowl Orchestra.

0: Welcome to the encore repeat of David's Daily Delights show. His show runs from 7 till 12 every morning, U.S. Central Time, and then repeats from 7 till 12 every evening.
1: David Rowell here. Welcome to the start of the third hour of my Thursday show, World News and Weather. And then for today in musical history, we devote the entirety of this hour to the gentleman who sadly passed away at the age of 81 on this day in 1989, Herbert von Karajan.
2: Here are world news headlines. The United States has launched a fresh wave of strikes against Iran as the war between the two nations shows little sign of de-escalating. President Donald Trump has not ruled out deploying ground troops to Iran, while simultaneously doing an about-face after vowing to impose a 20% cargo charge in the Strait of Hormuz. Iran has warned that the Strait of Hormuz is an unbreakable red line as the U.S. expands its military operations. Blasts have been reported in Iran as the United States launches a new wave of strikes. Iran says the strikes have hit bridges in the country in an apparent escalation of the conflict. Separately, the United States has boarded a ship in the Strait of Hormuz.
3: A look at temperatures around the world. London is 62, Paris 69, Berlin 70, and Rome 83. In Asia, Beijing is 79, Singapore 85, and Tokyo 88. Sydney, Australia is 59. We'll update world news and temperatures at the top of every hour.
1: On this day in musical history, as I may have mentioned already once or twice, Herbert von Karajan passed away in 1989, an Austrian conductor, principal conductor of the Berlin Philharmonic for 34 years, also associated for a long time with the Vienna Philharmonic, the Berlin State Opera, and the Philharmonia Orchestra in London as well. He's generally regarded as one of the greatest conductors of the 20th century. But perhaps because of that appellation, he was not only a dominant figure in European classical music from the mid-50s until his death in 89, but also controversial. And not to put too fine a gloss on it, part of the reason for that controversy was because he was so successful. He sucked the air out of the room for other conductors and other orchestras, particularly in terms of recordings. By some estimates, he was the top-selling classical music recording artist of all time, having sold an estimated 200 million records. Not bad. He made his debut with the Berlin Philharmonic in 1938, and let's be polite and say he had an uneasy, awkward accommodation with the Nazis during World War II, which he actually emerged relatively unscathed from at the end of that nasty time. So that was very politically adroit of him to do that, unlike the gentleman who was in charge of the Berlin Philharmonic during that time, the great Wilhelm Furtwängler. And unfortunately, Furtwängler became the sort of the scapegoat while Karajan avoided criticism. We're going to hear music of him, with him conducting all the way through this hour. Let's start with the great Requiem Mass of Giuseppe Verdi. Here is the Requiem Aeternam part of that, with von Karajan, Gundula Janowitz, the soprano, and the Vienna Philharmonic.
0: This is Aria, popular classical music, every day and everywhere.

That's amazing music by Verdi, isn't it? Very emotional, as you'd expect for a Requiem Mass, and beautifully performed by that outstanding orchestra, the Vienna Philharmonic, Gundula Janowitz, the singer, and Herbert von Karajan, our featured composer of this hour. Here he is now with the Berlin Philharmonic and giving us the first movement of Mozart's Symphony No. 40.

The first of the four movements of Mozart's Symphony No. 40, Herbert von Karajan, with the orchestra that he was principal conductor of for 34 years. Indeed, they appointed him conductor for life, but he resigned just 3 months before his death in 1989. One more piece, and we're at the bottom of the hour already. Let's hear the opening movement of Sibelius's Symphony No. 2. Earlier today, we played the opening movement of Sibelius's Symphony No. 1 with Leopold Stokowski and I think the National Philharmonic. Here's Herbert von Karajan giving a much more staid performance of the Sibelius Second Symphony's first movement. One thing that Karajan absolutely abhorred was performances where the tempo was not exact. He said that inconsistencies in rhythmic accuracy and control were the one thing that might make me lose my temper. I can accept a wrong note from an orchestra, but when everything is getting faster or slower, that I cannot accept. Right, well, here he is with the first movement of Sibelius's Symphony No. 2.

0: first movement of Sibelius's Second Symphony with Herbert von Karajan and the Berlin Philharmonic. Take us down to the bottom of this hour and U.S. news, sports, business, and weather updates.
1: Here's a U.S. news update, together with sports and business news. Hundreds of wildfires burning across Canada have prompted air quality alerts in the United States as smoke drifts southward. Smoke from more than 800 blazes has affected cities from Toronto to New York, as well as the United States Midwest. The Canadian Interagency Forest Fire Center reports 838 wildfires are currently actively burning across the country. A drought emergency has been declared across the state of Georgia. This decision comes after a prolonged period of extremely dry weather has significantly depleted water supplies in reservoirs and rivers. Officials are urging residents and businesses to immediately reduce their water usage. The emergency declaration allows for stricter enforcement of conservation measures to preserve the remaining water resources. Meta is expanding its data center in Louisiana with a $50 billion investment, pushing forward its artificial intelligence goals. The project aims to boost the rural community while highlighting a growing trend of local opposition against tech giants like Google and Amazon. This expansion comes as chipmakers see mixed market performance, with investors cautioned to be careful amid the ongoing demand for semiconductor chips. Keep listening for a world news bulletin at the top of each hour.
2: A look at current temperatures across the nation. Boston is at 72. Chicago is 81. Denver, 82. New York, 81. Los Angeles, 77, with San Francisco at 64. Seattle shows 62. And here in small town Texas, it is 82. Our next look at U.S. weather will be at the bottom of the next hour.
0: David Rowell here, taking you back to the music at what is the halfway point of my Thursday show. And this hour is all about HVK, Herbert von Karajan, the gentleman who sadly passed away at the age of 81 on this day in 1989. Perhaps one of his most distinctive features was his ability to extract exquisite sounds from the orchestras that he was associated with. His biographer, Roger Vaughan, says that what rivets one's attention is the beauty and perfection of the sounds. The softest of pianissimos commands rapt attention. The smooth crescendos peak exactly when they should. The breaks are sliced clean without the slightest ragged edge. And that's absolutely true. And we're going to hear a very smooth, soft, gentle piece of music performed by him now towards the very end of his career, when the Berlin Philharmonic and he were kind of sort of hand in hand, highly attuned to each other. And he created a distinctive sound that is so extraordinarily tight in tune. Everything is happening together. Listen to the strings in this. It doesn't sound like you've got 16 first violinists and 12, 14 second violinists and a dozen or so violists, eight cellists and six double bassists or whatever the number is. It doesn't sound like you've got 40 different string players. It sounds like you've got one. Just so together. And that's true all the way through the different sections of the orchestra. What is this very smooth piece we're about to hear? It's from Mahler's Symphony No. 5, the fourth movement, the Adagietto, Herbert von Karajan and his Berlin Philharmonic.
3: Aria, popular classical music, making the world a better place, one song at a time.

That is Herbert von Karajan showing his distinctive, soft, smooth, lush, rich sound at its very best. We heard the Adagietto, the slow movement from Mahler's Symphony No. 5. We turn now to something a little bit more boisterous and rambunctious, because he could do that too. With the Vienna Philharmonic now and Renata Tebaldi, we hear music of Franz Lehár from his operetta The Merry Widow, the Wiener Lied.

Are you starting to get a sense now, as we've been hearing piece after piece after piece with Herbert von Karajan and various orchestras, how he creates such a smooth, lush, rich sound with his orchestras? That was the Vila lead from The Merry Widow of Franz Leha, Renata Tebaldi, the singer. Here's a slightly unusual piece, as he wasn't all about the most serious of music. He could let his hair down. We kind of sort of heard that with the Vila lead. Here's a piece that you might recognize. It's music by American composer Irving Berlin.

0: Yes, I am.
1: No, you're not.
0: Yes, I am.
1: No, you're not.
0: Yes, I am. Yes, I am. I can shoot a partridge with a single cartridge.
1: I can shoot a sparrow with a boy arrow.
0: I can live on bread and cheese.
1: And only on bread.
0: Yes.
1: So can a rat.
0: And you know you can reach. I can go higher.
1: I can sing anything higher than you.
0: No, you can't.
1: Yes, I can.
0: No, you can't.
1: Yes, I can.
0: No, you can't.

0: My dear Giulietta, your English is wonderful.
1: Ah, yes. Thank you very much, my darling. Very kind. Sfido qualsiasi americano inglese a capire in che lingua canto.
0: Maybe Chinese.
1: Anything you give, I give, I cheaper. I give you anything cheaper than you.
0: 50 cents.
1: 40 cents.
0: 30 cents.
1: 2 lire.
0: I beg your pardon, Giulietta. How much did you say?
1: I said 2 lire.
0: Ma cosa puoi comprare con 2 lire?
1: Popcorn.
0: Anything you can say, I can say softer.
1: I can sing anything softer than you.
0: No, you can't.
1: Yes, I can.
0: No, you can't.
1: Yes, I can.
0: No, you can't.
1: Yes, I can. Yes, I can.
0: I can dream my little

0: Well, that was a bit of fun, wasn't it? Anything You Can Do from Annie Get Your Gun, music of Irving Berlin, showing that Herbert von Karajan was able to play American music as well as European music. We've been celebrating his life and his work because he passed away on this day in 1989 at the age of 81. He made over 800 recordings. We've got, I just counted, 1,085 pieces of his in our library at present, and lots more waiting to be added. He conducted a whole bunch of different orchestras, including even the New York Philharmonic for a while, and the Los Angeles Philharmonic too, orchestras across Europe and further afield as well. He made a lot of money from his over 800 recordings. Indeed, it was estimated that as of 2008, his estate continues to be one of the top-selling classical music artists 2 decades after his death. And the estate is worth, and he has a foundation, of course, many musicians do, worth about 250 million euros, call that over $300 million. One last piece. Here is the Dance of the Sugar Plum Fairy from Tchaikovsky's Nutcracker.
1: Welcome to the encore repeat of David's Daily Delights show. His show runs from 7 till 12 every morning, U.S. Central Time, and then repeats from 7 till 12 every evening.
0: David Rowell here. Welcome to the start of the fourth hour of my show. If you've been listening for a while, you know that the entirety of the third hour of the show today featured music of Herbert von Karajan, who passed away on this day in 1989. That was kind of fun. We should think about doing that again sometime. Different conductor or different composer or whatever. We have world news and weather, and then a recent release.
2: Here are world news headlines. Gulf nations have successfully fended off fresh attacks as the United States continues its military campaign against Iran for a sixth consecutive night. The escalation comes amid heightened tensions in the region, with Iran warning that the Strait of Hormuz is an unbreakable red line. The United States has expanded its strikes, with President Donald Trump not ruling out the deployment of ground troops in Iran. Meanwhile, American service members aboard the USS Abraham Lincoln are grappling with the mental toll of extended deployment. Canada fires prompt United States air quality alerts as smoke blankets major cities. Smoke from more than 800 blazes has filled major cities from Toronto and New York to parts of the United States Midwest and Great Lakes region.
3: A look at international temperatures. London is 60. Paris and Berlin both report 69. Rome is 83. In Asia, Beijing is 80, Singapore 86, and Tokyo 88. Sydney in Australia is 60. We'll update world news and temperatures at the top of every hour.
0: Well, this is the only of the 5 hours of my show today that we're unable to start with a piece of music featuring Herbert von Karajan. We could do the overture at the first hour. We could do the historic recording for the second hour. We could do an entire hour for the third hour. The fifth hour with an opening waltz, I bet we can find something. But this one, sadly not possible. He died in 1989, so there is no such thing as a recent release from him. Instead, we'll hear Janos Sándor with the Hungarian State Symphony Orchestra giving us the second part of Rimsky-Korsakov's Capriccio Espanol in this 2001 recording.
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great music by the master orchestrator Nikolai Rimsky-Korsakov, the second part of his Spanish Caprice, the Capriccio Espanol, Janos Sándor, with the Hungarian State Symphony Orchestra, a 2001 recording. Here's the opening movement of Mozart's Clarinet Concerto K622, Nicholas Cleobury with the Britten Sinfonia, and Joy Farrell on the clarinet.

The opening movement of Mozart's clarinet concerto in A major, with Joy Farrell, the clarinetist, the Britten Sinfonia, conducted by Nicholas Cleobury. Here is Schubert's Fifth Symphony, its opening movement, Franz Bruggen, with the orchestra of the 18th century, and then the fifth of five mystical songs of Ralph Vaughan Williams. We have John Shirley Quirk and the choir of King's College, Cambridge, together with David Wilcox leading the English Chamber Orchestra.

0: The fifth of five mystical songs by Ralph Vaughan Williams, and before that, the opening movement of Schubert's Fifth Symphony. Here's news, sports, business, and weather updates now.
1: Here's a U.S. news update, together with sports and business news. Smoke from more than 800 wildfires in Canada is prompting air quality alerts across major cities in both Canada and the United States. The smoke has blanketed areas from Toronto and New York to parts of the U.S. Midwest and the Great Lakes region, creating a dangerous orange haze. The Canadian Interagency Forest Fire Center reports 838 fires are actively burning across the country, causing significant health concerns for millions of residents. A drought emergency has been declared across the state of Georgia. This decision comes after a prolonged period of extremely dry weather has significantly depleted water supplies in reservoirs and rivers. Officials are urging residents and businesses to immediately reduce their water usage. The emergency declaration allows for stricter enforcement of conservation measures to preserve the remaining water resources. Tech giants like Meta, Amazon, and Google are facing growing local opposition to their massive data center projects across rural America. Critics argue these facilities consume enormous amounts of water and energy, while providing few local jobs. Meta recently announced a major expansion of its Louisiana data center as part of a $50 billion artificial intelligence push. Fox Business contributor Dagan McDowell describes this local pushback as a way for Americans to fight back against the power of these tech behemoths. Keep listening for a world news bulletin at the top of each hour.
2: A look at current temperatures across the nation. Boston shows 69, Chicago 79. Denver, 78. New York is 80. Los Angeles, 74. San Francisco, 60. Seattle reports 61. And here in small town Texas, it is 82.
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0: David Rowell here, taking you back to the music with a big bit of Beethoven, the opening movement of his Eroica, Symphony No. 3. Jascha Horenstein, with the Southwest German Radio Orchestra.
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That was the first movement of Beethoven's Symphony No. 3, Jascha Horenstein with the Southwest German Radio Orchestra. We turn to music of English composer, 20th century, Eric Coates. From his Three Elizabeths suite, we'll hear the third of the three pieces. This one is called The Youth of Britain, Profiling in Music, as she was then Princess Elizabeth, subsequently to become Queen Elizabeth II. After that, Vivaldi's Concerto in G Major for Two Mandolins, the opening movement, Roy Goodman with the Parley of Instruments, and the mandolinists Paul Odette and Robin Jeffrey.

0: Welcome to the encore repeat of David's Daily Delights show. 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
1: David Rowell here. Welcome to the start of the final hour of my Thursday show. World news and weather, and then we open with a very special waltz.
2: Here are world news headlines. Gulf nations are successfully repelling fresh attacks as the United States continues military strikes against Iran for a sixth consecutive night. The ongoing conflict has escalated tensions across the region. Iran has issued a warning, calling the Strait of Hormuz an unbreakable red line as the American strikes expand. This development comes amid a complex geopolitical landscape, with the United States also engaging in diplomatic maneuvers regarding Iran. The situation remains fluid as both military actions and political statements continue to unfold. The United States has launched a new wave of strikes against Iran, escalating tensions over the Strait of Hormuz. Iran reports that the strikes hit bridges within the country, marking an apparent intensification of the conflict. This development follows a U.S. boarding of a ship in the strategic waterway. The situation has heightened regional instability, with both sides showing no signs of de-escalation.
3: A look at international temperatures. In London, 60. Paris and Berlin both at 68. Rome shows 82. In Asia, Beijing is 83, Singapore 86, and Tokyo 84. Down under, Sydney is 60. We'll update world news and temperatures at the top of every hour.
1: Opening waltz to start off the final hour of my show today returns back to Herbert von Karajan, who we've been profiling today, he having passed away on this day in 1989. Here he is with the Vienna Philharmonic, an orchestra that has waltzing in its blood and in its bones, giving us perhaps the best known waltz of all time. Can you guess what it might be? It shows the beauty, the lush sound of any orchestra under Herbert von Karajan to a perfection.

wasn't that something? You probably recognized the waltz, but in case it's one of those tunes you know but don't remember the name of, it's Ander Schoenenblauen Donau. Would you prefer that in English? On the beautiful Blue Danube. Music of the Waltz King, Johann Strauss Jr., performed by the Vienna Philharmonic with Herbert von Karajan conducting. We turn now to music of Franz von Suppe, his overture to the operetta Morning, Noon, and Night in Vienna, Zubin Mehta, and we have the same Vienna Philharmonic, who not only know a lot about waltzing, but probably quite a lot about Vienna too.

rollickingly good overture by Franz von Suppe, as most of his usually are. The overture to Morning, Noon, and Night in Vienna, Zubin Mehta with the Vienna Philharmonic. Gerald Finzi now, his Romance for String Orchestra. Here's David Lloyd Jones in the Royal Ballet Sinfonia. And then Johann Strauss Jr. again, with this time not a waltz, but the Trish Trash Polka, William Steinberg and the Pittsburgh Symphony Orchestra.

0: Another great piece by Johann Strauss Jr. Did he write anything that wasn't great? Probably, but we certainly don't play it here on Aria. That was his Tritch Tratch Polka, and before that, the Romance for String Orchestra of English composer Gerald Finzi. U.S. News, Sports, Business, and Weather Updates now.
1: Here's a U.S. News update, together with sports and business news. Smoke from more than 800 wildfires in Canada is prompting air quality alerts across major cities in both Canada and the United States. The smoke has blanketed areas from Toronto and New York to parts of the U.S. Midwest and the Great Lakes region, creating a dangerous orange haze. The Canadian Interagency Forest Fire Center reports 838 fires are actively burning across the country, causing significant health concerns for millions of residents. A competitor at the Open Championship, who is in his first appearance at the major leagues after the first round. Meta is expanding its data center in Louisiana as part of a $50 billion push into artificial intelligence. This major investment is expected to significantly boost the rural community. However, the project faces local opposition, with some Americans voicing concerns over the presence of technology giants like Google and Amazon. The expansion is a key part of Meta's strategy to meet the growing demands of AI technology. Keep listening for a world news bulletin at the top of each hour.
2: A look at temperatures across the country. Boston is 68, Chicago 78, and Denver 75. New York shows 79, while Los Angeles is 73. San Francisco sits at 58, Seattle 59, and here in small town Texas, it's 82.
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0: David Rell here, taking you back to the music for the remaining short part of my Thursday show. We start with Rachmaninoff's best-known piano concerto. That would be the number 2. We'll hear the opening movement. Vladimir Ashkenazy is the pianist. The Concertgebouw Orchestra, conducted by Bernard Haitink.
4: Aria, the world's best classical music, now being broadcast to the world.

That was the opening movement of Rachmaninoff's Piano Concerto No. 2, Bernard Haitink with the Concertgebouw Orchestra and Vladimir Ashkenazy on the piano. Here's music of American Stephen Foster, and it's called the Stephen Foster Suite, with a pastiche of some of his best-known tunes, Oh Susanna, Swanee River, Beautiful Dreamer, Camp Town Races, that sort of stuff, all put together by Ron Goodwin and then performed by Ron with his Bournemouth Symphony Orchestra.

great set of familiar tunes there, wasn't that? That was music of American composer Stephen Foster. Heard some of his best known tunes arranged in a medley by Ron Goodwin and then performed by Ron Goodwin with the Bournemouth Symphony Orchestra. We have time for two more pieces and then I shall take my leave of you. We've got a keyboard sonata by Domenico Scarlatti, performed by Fernando Valenti on the harpsichord. It's the K430. And then we'll hear the Morning Serenade from Act 3, Scene 3 of the ballet Romeo and Juliet by Sergei Prokofiev, Gennady Rozhdestvensky with the Bolshoi Theatre Orchestra. So, David Rahl saying thanks for listening. Do stick around. We have so much more for you today and every day. I'll be back same time tomorrow. Bye for now.

0: Our programming on ARIA every day has four programs starting at midnight and again at midday, U.S. Central Time. First, there's our hour of the smoothest, gentlest, most pleasing and flowing classical music. Then from 1 till 4, host Robbie Rainey presents his musical tapestry show. After that, Wendy Barnett hosts the ARIA Classical Pops concert until 7, at which time David Rowell provides his daily delights up till 12, with more of the music you're sure to enjoy.
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Our hour of the smoothest, easiest music is almost over. But don't go away. Robbie is waiting to continue your musical enjoyment at the top of the hour.

0: Our programming on ARIA every day has four programs starting at midnight and again at midday, U.S. Central Time. First, there's our hour of the smoothest, gentlest, most pleasing and flowing classical music. Then from 1 till 4, host Robbie Rainey presents his musical tapestry show. After that, Wendy Barnett hosts the ARIA Classical Pops concert until 7, at which time David Rowell provides his daily delights up till 12, with more of the music you're sure to enjoy.
1: Welcome to this hour of the Musical Tapestry. My name is Robbie Rainey. We've got music of Maurice Ravel, Wolfgang Amadeus Mozart, Johann Strauss Jr., Haydn Wood, and others coming up. I do hope you'll stay tuned. First up, it's world news and weather.
2: Here are world news headlines. A dispute over unpaid wages has escalated into a violent confrontation in Peshawar, leaving two people dead and several others wounded. The incident occurred on Thursday when a group of workers confronted their employer demanding overdue salaries for several months. The argument quickly turned physical, resulting in a gunfight that also injured multiple bystanders. Local police have detained several suspects and are investigating the incident. Authorities have urged both parties to seek legal recourse to resolve the wage dispute peacefully. Japan has relaxed its royal succession rules, but a ban on female emperors remains in place. The new law allows the adoption of male distant relatives aged over 15 back into the imperial family. The change aims to address the shrinking number of eligible heirs to the chrysanthemum throne. However, critics argue the reform does not go far enough, as it continues to exclude women and their descendants from succession. The decision was announced on Friday, July 17, 2026, sparking debate across the nation over gender equality in the monarchy.
3: A look at international temperatures. London is 59, Paris is 67, Berlin is 71, and Rome is 85. In Asia, Beijing is 90. Singapore is 82, and Tokyo is 82. In Sydney, the temperature is 58. We'll update world news and temperatures at the top of every hour.
1: Welcome to this hour of the Musical Tapestry. My name is Robbie Rainey. It's Friday, July 17, and we begin with music by Ambrose Thomas. This is the overture to the opera Raymond with the orchestra of the Swiss Romande led by Ernest Ansemet.

Ernest Ansommé led the orchestra of the Swiss Romande in the overture to the opera Raymond by Ambrose Thomas. This is the Musical Tapestry on ARIA Radio. We'll hear a portion of the oratorio Alexander's Feast by George Frederick Handel up in about 5.5 minutes, with Alexander Gibson leading the Scottish Chamber Orchestra. But first, the Foyland from Le Tombeau de Couperin by Maurice Ravel is performed for us by the London Symphony Orchestra, led by Claudio Abbado.

That was the Andante from Alexander's Feast by George Frederick Handel. Alexander Gibson led the Scottish Chamber Orchestra. Before that was the Forlan from the Tombeau de Couperin by Maurice Ravel. Claudio Abbado led the London Symphony Orchestra. This is the Musical Tapestry. I'm Robbie Rainey. The second movement from Tchaikovsky's Piano Concerto No. 1 is up about 6 minutes from now, with Winifred Wolf and the Czech Philharmonic led by Vaclav Tolik. But first, the Masonic Funeral Music K477 by Mozart. Neville Mariner leads the Academy of St. Martin in the Fields.

0: Václav Talich led the Czech Philharmonic with pianist Winifred Wolf. That was the second movement from the Piano Concerto No. 1 by Peter Ilyich Tchaikovsky. Before that was the Masonic Funeral Music K-477 by Mozart with Neville Mariner and the Academy of St. Martin in the Fields. This is the Musical Tapestry. I'm Robbie Rainey.
1: Here's a U.S. news update, together with sports and business news. Smoke from more than 800 active wildfires in Canada is drifting into major cities, prompting air quality alerts across parts of the United States. The smoke has blanketed areas from Toronto and New York to portions of the Midwest and the Great Lakes region. Officials are warning residents about hazardous conditions as the haze continues to impact visibility and public health. LeBron James says he is not yet ready to reveal which team he will play for next season. On the same day, Miami Heat president Pat Riley made a recruitment pitch to LeBron, while Heat star Giannis Antetokounmpo expressed he would do whatever it takes to win with the team. Meanwhile, NBA Commissioner Adam Silver stated it is unfair to turn WNBA star Caitlin Clark into a political football. Meta is expanding its data center in Louisiana with a $50 billion investment, part of a broader push into artificial intelligence that aims to boost the rural community. The announcement comes as tech giants increasingly face local opposition to data center projects across the country. Critics argue the facilities strain local resources and raise concerns about environmental impact. Meta's expansion highlights the growing tension between corporate AI ambitions and community resistance as Americans grapple with the rapid growth of data infrastructure in their neighborhoods. Keep listening for a world news bulletin at the top of each hour.
2: A look at current temperatures across the United States. Boston sits at 66, Chicago at 78, and Denver at 74. New York reports 76, Los Angeles 72, and San Francisco 57. Seattle is 58, while here in small town Texas, it is 82.
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0: Welcome back to the Musical Tapestry. I'm Robbie Rainey, and we've got a waltz for you right now by Johann Strauss Jr., the Wine, Women, and Song Waltz, Opus 333. Antal Durati conducts the London Philharmonic.

Wine, Women, and Song, Opus 333, a waltz by Johann Strauss Jr. Antal Doraty led the London Philharmonic Orchestra. This is the Musical Tapestry. I'm Robbie Raining. We'll hear Adrian Leeper performing The Sketch of a Dandy by Haydn Wood up about 3 minutes from now. But first, here is Esteban Sanchez performing the Puerta de Tierra from the Travel Memories of Isaac Albéniz.

That was Adrian Leeper leading the orchestra there, The Sketch of a Dandy by Hayden Wood. Before that was Puerta de Tierra from the Travel Memories by Isaac Albanese, performed there by Esteban Sanchez. This is the Musical Tapestry, and we've got the Gavotte from Bach's Orchestral Suite No. 4 up right now, or I should say up in about 4 minutes, with Eugene Goossens and the Royal Philharmonic. But first, Ehrlicht from Mahler 2.

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1: Welcome to this hour of the Musical Tapestry. My name is Robbie Rainey. Thanks so much for the pleasure of your company. We've got music in this hour by Leo Delibes, Gustav Holst, Richard Wagner, and others. I do hope you'll stay tuned. First up, we've got world news and weather.
2: Here are world news headlines. Iran has stepped up its retaliation against the United States as the war between both nations shows no sign of de-escalation. A damaged bridge is seen following American strikes in Hormozgan province, Iran, on July 16. Meanwhile, Qatar and Kuwait have fended off fresh attacks as the United States continues its strikes against Iran. Trump Media is launching a paid service that gives Wall Street traders early access to its most influential social posts. The fast feed will allow subscribers to view key content before it appears publicly. The move comes as the company seeks to monetize its platform and the president's online presence. No pricing details have been announced yet.
3: A look at international temperatures. In London, the temperature is 64. Paris is 69, Berlin 75, and Rome 88. In Asia, Beijing is 90, Singapore 82, and Tokyo 83. In Sydney, the temperature is 58. We'll update world news and temperatures at the top of every hour.
1: Welcome to this hour of the Musical Tapestry right here on ARIA Radio. My name is Robbie Rainey. Thanks so much for the pleasure of your company. We begin with music of Beethoven. This is the opening movement from his Piano Concerto No. 3 with Wilhelm Backhaus and the Vienna Philharmonic, led by Clemens Krauss.

Clemens Krauss led the Vienna Philharmonic. We also heard pianist Wilhelm Backhaus. That was the opening movement from the Piano Concerto No. 3 by Ludwig van Beethoven. You're listening to the Musical Tapestry right here on ARIA Radio. My name is Robbie Rainey. Thanks so much for sharing some time with me today. We'll hear Mars from The Planets by Gustav Holst in about 4.5 minutes with Malcolm Sargent and the BBC Symphony Orchestra. But first, here's Sviatoslav Richter performing The Pictures at an Exhibition by Modest Mazursky. This is the finale, The Great Gate of Kyiv.

0: That was the BBC Symphony Orchestra, led by Malcolm Sargent. We heard Mars, the Bringer of War, from The Planets by Gustav Holst. Before that was The Great Gate of Kiev, from Pictures and an Exhibition by Modest Mazursky. The pianist there was Sviatoslav Richter.
1: Here's a U.S. news update, together with sports and business news. President Donald Trump has alleged shocking vulnerabilities in United States election security ahead of the November midterms. He accused China of meddling in the 2020 election, directly contradicting past findings from United States intelligence agencies. LeBron James says he is not ready to reveal which team he will sign with next. The NBA superstar made the announcement while taking part in Fanatics Fest in New York. Heat president Pat Riley has already made his pitch to acquire James. Giannis Antetokounmpo has also expressed excitement at the prospect of playing alongside him. Technology giants are facing growing local opposition to the construction of new data centers across the United States. Communities in various regions are pushing back against projects from companies like Google and Amazon, citing concerns over energy consumption, water usage, and environmental impact. This resistance poses a significant challenge to the massive expansion plans of these firms as they race to build the infrastructure needed for artificial intelligence. The local opposition marks a new front in the battle over the physical footprint of the digital economy. Keep listening for a world news bulletin at the top of each hour.
2: A look at current temperatures across the country. Boston reports 65, Chicago 78. Denver sits at 73, while New York shows 76. Los Angeles is 71, San Francisco 57. Seattle records 58, and here in small town Texas, it is 82.
3: Our next look at U.S. weather will be at the bottom of the next hour.
0: Welcome back to the Musical Tapestry right here on ARIA Radio. My name is Robbie Rainey. This is the Prelude and Liebestod from the opera Tristan und Isolde by Richard Wagner. We'll hear the orchestra of La Scala in Milan, conducted by Arturo Toscanini.

Arturo Toscanini led the orchestra of La Scala Milan in the Prelude and Liebestod from Tristan und Isolde by Richard Wagner. You're listening to the Musical Tapestry right here on ARIA Radio. I'm Robbie Rainey. Thanks so much for tuning in. The finale from the Symphony No. 102 by Franz Joseph Haydn is up in about 4 minutes with the Blue Network Symphony Orchestra led by Thomas Beecham. But first, here's Richard Bonning leading the orchestra of the Swiss Romande. We'll hear the Waltz of the Doll from Coppelia by Leo Delibes.

0: Our programming on ARIA every day has four programs starting at midnight and again at midday, U.S. Central Time. First, there's our hour of the smoothest, gentlest, most pleasing and flowing classical music. Then from 1 till 4, host Robbie Rainey presents his musical tapestry show. After that, Wendy Barnett hosts the ARIA Classical Pops concert until 7, at which time David Rowell provides his daily delights up till 12 with more of the music you're sure to enjoy.
1: Welcome to this hour of the musical tapestry right here on ARIA Radio. My name is Robbie Rainey. Thanks so much for the pleasure of your company. We've got music of Antonio Vivaldi, Gabriel Fauré, also of Peter Ilyich Tchaikovsky and Max Bruch in this hour. I hope you'll stay tuned. First up, we've got world news and the weather.
2: Here are world news headlines. In a significant milestone for cancer treatment, the first patient has received a new personalized vaccine at University College London hospitals. The jab, known as a therapeutic vaccine, is designed to train the body's immune system to recognize and destroy cancer cells. This targeted approach aims to prevent recurrence of the disease. Scientists believe it could revolutionize care, offering hope to thousands of patients by providing a tailored defense against their specific tumors. Japan has relaxed its royal succession rules, allowing the adoption of male distant relatives, aged over 15, back into the imperial family. However, the ban on female emperors remains firmly in place. The law change, announced 3 hours ago, aims to address succession stability but stops short of permitting women to ascend the throne. Critics argue this maintains gender inequality within the world's oldest hereditary monarchy. The move comes amid declining numbers of eligible male heirs in the imperial household.
3: International temperatures. London, 65. Paris, 74. Berlin, 78. Rome, 89. In Asia, Beijing, 90. Singapore, 83. Tokyo, 84. Sydney reports 57. We'll update world news and temperatures at the top of every hour.
1: Welcome to this hour of the musical tapestry. My name is Robbie Rainey. It is Friday, July 17. Thanks for tuning in and sharing some great music with me. We begin with an overture by Felix Mendelssohn, and to our modern ears, it sounds wonderful. Calm sea and prosperous voyage. But in that era, calm sea meant you weren't going anywhere very fast at all. We'll hear the Calm Sea and Prosperous Voyage Overture, Opus 27 by Felix Mendelssohn right now, and a performance by the London Symphony Orchestra led by Leo Blech.

Leo Blech led the London Symphony Orchestra in The Calm Sea and Prosperous Voyage, Opus 27, by Felix Mendelssohn. You're listening to The Musical Tapestry right here on ARIA Radio. My name is Robbie Rainey. Thanks so much for the pleasure of your company. The overture to Così fan tutte by Mozart is up in about 3.5 minutes, with Carl Böhm leading the Philharmonia Orchestra. But first, the final movement from Vivaldi's Concerto in B-flat major, RV 423. It's a cello concerto. We'll hear Yo-Yo Ma with the Amsterdam Baroque Orchestra, led by Ton Koopman.

Led there by Carl Boom. Before that, Yo-Yo Ma played the cello along with the Amsterdam Baroque Orchestra led by Ton Koopman. We heard the third movement from Vivaldi's Cello Concerto in B-flat major, RV 423. This is The Musical Tapestry. I'm Robbie Rainey, and we've got music by Beethoven up right now. This is the final movement from his Symphony No. 4 in B-flat major, Opus 60, with the orchestra of the Conservatory Concert Society, led by Karl Schuricht.

0: Karl Schurcht led the orchestra of the Conservatory Concert Society in that performance of the final movement from Beethoven's Symphony No. 4 in B-flat major, Opus 60. This is the Musical Tapestry on ARIA Radio.
1: Here's a U.S. news update, together with sports and business news. President Donald Trump has alleged shocking vulnerabilities in United States election security ahead of the midterms, accusing China of meddling in the 2020 election. This directly contradicts past findings from U.S. intelligence agencies. The president's claims have reignited a political firestorm as the nation prepares for upcoming elections. LeBron James says he is not ready to reveal which team he will play for next season. Speaking on his future, James stated, "We'll see what happens." Meanwhile, Miami Heat president Pat Riley has made a pitch to LeBron, and teammate Giannis Antetokounmpo expressed excitement, saying he will do whatever it takes to win with the Heat. Meta has announced a $50 billion expansion of its Louisiana data center, part of a major push into artificial intelligence. The project is expected to boost the local rural community significantly. This move comes as tech giants face growing local opposition to data center construction across the country, with some Americans fighting the presence of companies like Google and Amazon in their areas. Keep listening for a world news bulletin at the top of each hour.
2: Across the nation, temperatures vary widely. Boston is at 65, Chicago 77, and Denver 72. New York reports 75, Los Angeles 71, and San Francisco 57. Seattle is 58, while here in small town Texas, it is 82.
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0: Welcome back to the Musical Tapestry. My name is Robbie Rainey. We've got the fourth movement from the Symphony No. 6 by Peter Ilyich Tchaikovsky right now. The third movement of this symphony is the heroic ending, if you will. And this fourth movement just slips away to nothing. Here's Guido Cantelli and the NBC Symphony Orchestra.

Guido Cantelli led the NBC Symphony Orchestra in that performance of the final movement from the Symphony No. 6 by Peter Ilyich Tchaikovsky. You're listening to The Musical Tapestry right here on ARIA Radio. We've got the Academy of St. Martin in the Fields, led by Neville Marriner, coming up in about 6 minutes or so. This is the third movement, or the third of four symphonic dances, Opus 64, by Edvard Grieg. First, though, Kathleen Long performs the Barcarolle No. 2 in G major by Gabriel Fauré.

Neville Mariner led the Academy of St. Martin in the Fields in the third of four symphonic dances, Opus 64, by Edvard Grieg. Before that, Kathleen Long performed the Barcarolle No. 2 in G major by Gabriel Fauré. This is the Musical Tapestry on ARIA Radio. Thanks so much for the pleasure of your company. Wendy's up in a few minutes, David's up in a few hours. I'll be back around 1. Until then, the finale of the Scottish Fantasy by Max Bruch, with Yasha Heifetz and the New Symphony Orchestra of London, led by Malcolm Sargent.

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1: Welcome to the ARIA Pops Concert. I'm Wendy Barnett, here with you playing the most popular works by the most famous composers of all time. Coming up in today's program, we'll hear music from the Carnival of the Animals, selections from Brahms, Handel, Bizet, and much more. It all begins after this check of world news and weather.
2: Here are world news headlines. A violent brawl involving around 30 people broke out at a shopping center in Sydney, Australia, on Thursday, July 16th. The fight reportedly began between two groups inside the food court before spilling into the parking lot. Police arrived at the scene and have arrested several individuals. One person suffered minor injuries and was treated at the scene. Authorities are reviewing security camera footage and appealing for witnesses as investigations into the incident continue. The United States has launched fresh military strikes as Iran reports that civilian infrastructure has been hit. Tehran says the strikes targeted bridges. Meanwhile, the United States has boarded a ship in the Strait of Hormuz. This development marks a significant escalation in tensions between the two nations.
3: A look at international temperatures. London is 69, Paris is 77, Berlin is 80, Rome is 91. In Asia, Beijing is 89, Singapore is 86, and Tokyo is 83. In Sydney, the temperature is 57. We'll update world news and temperatures at the top of every hour.
1: Welcome back, and thank you for joining me for the ARIA Pops Concert. We'll begin our program today with a longer selection, a work that's almost 10 minutes long, from Scheherazade by Nikolai Rimsky-Korsakov. He composed this in 1888, and it's based on the Arabian Nights. It premiered that year, and the third movement that we're about to hear is one of the suite's narrative scenes, The Young Prince and the Young Princess. Here's William Steinberg conducting the Pittsburgh Symphony Orchestra.
4: ARIA, the world's best classical music, now being broadcast to the world.

The Young Prince and Princess, the third movement from Scheherazade by Nikolai Rimsky-Korsakov. Coming up, music from Rachmaninoff, Borodin, Schubert, and much more as we continue here on ARIA Radio. Now from Camille Saint-Saëns, The Carnival of the Animals, we'll hear the finale. He wrote this in 1886 for a private performance, and Saint-Saëns withheld it from public publication during his lifetime, except for The Swan. The complete suite was published in 1922 after his death. We'll hear the finale of The Carnival of the Animals with Ephraim Kurtz conducting the Philharmonia Orchestra and pianist Hepzibah Menuhin and Abby Simon. We'll start with music from La Boheme by Puccini from Act One, Oh Sweet Girl. We'll hear the music performed by the RCA Victor Orchestra with soloist UC Björling in Victoria de Los Angeles under the direction of Sir Thomas Beecham.

the finale to The Carnival of the Animals by Camille Saint-Saëns, and before that, O Suave Fanciulla from La Boheme by Giacomo Puccini. Coming up in about 10 minutes, we'll have a check of news and weather here on ARIO Radio. Do stay with me. Now from Johannes Brahms, let's hear the third movement to his first symphony with Bruno Walter conducting the NBC Symphony Orchestra. And we'll start with Sergei Rachmaninoff's Rhapsody on a Theme of Paganini. He composed this in Switzerland in the summer of 1934. Rachmaninoff himself played the solo part at the premiere of that year in Baltimore. Leopold Stokowski was conducting the Philadelphia Orchestra. Here we'll hear Bela Davidovich at the piano with the Concertgebouw Orchestra under the direction of Nima Yarvi with Rhapsody on a Theme of Paganini by Sergei Rachmaninoff with Variations 19 through 24.

0: That was the third movement to Johannes Brahms' First Symphony, and before that, Sergei Rachmaninoff's Rhapsody on a Theme of Paganini, Variations 19 through 24. After a short break, music from Prince Igor. I'll be right back after this check of U.S. news, sports, business, and weather.
1: Here's a U.S. news update, together with sports and business news. Taco Bell has removed lettuce from its menu across the United States after links to an outbreak of explosive diarrhea. The company stated it is removing lettuce from one supplier indefinitely, out of an abundance of caution. The source of the cyclosporiasis outbreak, which has spread across at least 34 states, remains unclear. LeBron James says he is not ready to announce his next team, while Miami Heat president Pat Riley has made a recruitment pitch, and Giannis Antetokounmpo says he will do whatever it takes to win with Miami. Other headlines include the Mets returning to victory, Lionel Messi defending Argentina's World Cup run, and an unlikely leader emerging after the first round of the Open Championship. Tech giants face growing local opposition to their massive data center expansions. In a recent development, Meta is expanding its Louisiana data center as part of a $50 billion artificial intelligence push, which aims to boost rural communities. However, some Americans are fighting back against companies like Google and Amazon over these projects. Concerns include environmental impact, resource usage, and community disruption. This tension highlights the ongoing struggle between technological progress and local interests as the demand for data infrastructure continues to grow. Keep listening for a World News Bulletin at the top of each hour.
2: A look at current temperatures across the country. Boston is at 64, Chicago 77, Denver 70. New York shows 74, Los Angeles 70. San Francisco, 56. Seattle is 57, and it is 81 here in Texas. Our next look at U.S. weather will be at the bottom of the next hour.
0: Welcome back to the Aria Pops concert. I'm Wendy Barnett, here with you playing the most popular works by the most famous composers of all time. Coming up, a selection from Carmen, music from Bach, and so much more as we continue until 7 o'clock U.S. Central Time here on Aria Radio. Right now, we'll start this half hour with a 12-minute work from Alexander Borodin. We'll hear the Polovtsian Dances from Prince Igor. Prince Igor occupied Borodin for about 18 years and was left unfinished at his death. Rimsky-Korsakov and Alexander Glazunov helped prepare a performable version, and it was staged in 1890. The Polovtsian Dances come from the opera scene among the Polovtsi, a Turkic nomadic people encountered by Prince Igor. Here's Eugene Ormandy conducting the Philadelphia Orchestra.
3: This is Aria, popular classical music, every day and everywhere.

That was the Polovtsian Dances from Prince Igor by Alexander Borodin here on the Aria Pops Concert. Coming up a little later on the program, we'll hear music from Mozart, Elgar, Mendelssohn, and much more as we continue here on Aria Radio. Now from Franz Schubert's Impromptus for Piano, we'll hear Impromptu number 2. The four impromptus were composed in 1827, the year before Schubert's death. Numbers 1 and 2 were published during his lifetime, and 3 and 4 appeared later. We'll hear Andras Schiff perform Impromptu number 2 at the piano, and we'll start with a minuet from the Water Music Suite. That's the third movement by George Frideric Handel. Here's Riccardo Muti conducting the Berlin Philharmonic.

That was Franz Schubert Impromptu No. 2, and before that, the third movement to George Frideric Handel's Water Music Suite No. 1, The Menuet. Thank you so much for joining me today for the Aria Pops concert. We have time for a couple more selections, and we'll begin with the prelude to Act 1 of Carmen by Georges Bizet, with Georges Schulte conducting the London Philharmonic. And if we have time, we'll squeeze in the Turkish March from the Ruins of Athens by Beethoven, with Sergiu Comisiona conducting the Houston Symphony Orchestra.

0: Our programming on ARIA every day has four programs starting at midnight and again at midday, U.S. Central Time. First, there's our hour of the smoothest, gentlest, most pleasing and flowing classical music. Then from 1 till 4, host Robbie Rainey presents his musical tapestry show. After that, Wendy Barnett hosts the ARIA Classical Pops concert until 7, at which time David Rowell provides his daily delights up till 12, with more of the music you're sure to enjoy.
1: Thank you for joining me for the ARIA Pops concert. I'm Wendy Barnett, here with you during the 5 o'clock hour, U.S. Central Time, playing the most popular works by the most famous composers of all time. After a short break, we'll hear Mozart's Eine kleine Nachtmusik. I'll be right back after this check of world news and weather.
2: Here are world news headlines. Iran has stepped up retaliation as the war with the United States shows no sign of de-escalating. A bridge damaged by United States strikes was seen in Hormozgan province on July 16th. Iran has warned that the Strait of Hormuz is an unbreakable red line as the United States expands its strikes. The conflict continues to intensify with no resolution in sight. The United States has launched new military strikes, with Tehran reporting that civilian infrastructure, including bridges, has been hit. In a separate operation, the U.S. military boarded a ship in the Strait of Hormuz. This escalation follows the U.S. targeting an unladen oil tanker with missiles, which it stated was heading towards a key Iranian oil terminal on Karg Island as part of a new blockade enforcement.
3: A look at temperatures around the world. London sits at 73, Paris at 78, Berlin at 83, and Rome at 92. In Asia, Beijing is 88, Singapore is 87, and Tokyo is 82. Sydney reports 56. We'll update world news and temperatures at the top of every hour.
1: Welcome back to the ARIA Pops concert. We'll begin our hour with a longer selection. Mozart's Eine kleine Nachtmusik will hear the first through the fourth movements. He completed the work in Vienna in 1787 while he was also working on Don Giovanni. The title means a little night music, though Nachtmusik in Mozart's time referred to a serenade or an evening entertainment rather than a nocturne. Here's the first through the fourth movements of Eine kleine Nachtmusik by Mozart with Sir Neville Mariner conducting the Academy of St. Martin in the Fields.
4: ARIA, popular classical music, making the world a better place, one song at a time.

That was Eine kleine Nachtmusik by Mozart, the first through the fourth movements. Coming up on the Aria Pops concert, we'll hear music from Beethoven's Sixth Symphony, selections from Chopin, Britten, Wagner, and more. Right now, music from Jacques Offenbach from The Tales of Hoffmann. We'll hear the Barcarolle, Beautiful Night, O Night of Love, with Richard Boning conducting the Orchestra of the Swiss Romande. And then we'll move right into Antonin Dvorak's Slavonic Dance No. 7. He composed the two sets of Slavonic dances in 1878 and in 1886. The dances were first composed for piano duet and later orchestrated by Antonin Dvorak himself. We'll hear George Zell conducting the Cleveland Orchestra

0: That was Antonín Dvořák's Slavonic Dance No. 7, and before that, the Barcarolle from The Tales of Hoffmann by Jacques Offenbach. Coming up after a short break, we'll hear music from Beethoven's Pastoral Symphony. I'll be right back after this check of U.S. news, sports, business, and weather.
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2: Here's a U.S. news update, together with sports and business news. Trump Media is launching a paid service that will give Wall Street traders instant access to the most influential social media posts from the company. The new fast feed is designed to provide what the company describes as market-moving information directly to subscribers. This paid feed will allow traders to receive updates from Trump Media's most prominent accounts before they are available to the general public. The announcement follows the company's previous efforts to monetize its content. A man is in critical condition at Northern Hospital following a serious single car crash in Epping last night. Emergency services responded to the incident on High Street around 10:30 p.m. The 45-year-old driver was trapped for 40 minutes before rescue crews freed him. Police are investigating the cause of the crash. Meta is expanding its data center operations in Louisiana with a $50 billion investment in artificial intelligence, boosting the rural community. The move comes as other tech giants face growing local opposition to their data center projects across the country. Fox Business contributor Dagan McDowell says this is a way for Americans to fight companies like Google and Amazon. Keep listening for a world news bulletin at the top of each hour.
3: A look at current temperatures across the country. Boston is 63, Chicago 75, and Denver 69. New York shows 74, Los Angeles 69, and San Francisco 56. Seattle is 57, while here in small town Texas, it is 81.
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0: Welcome back to the Aria Pops Concert. I'm Wendy Barnett, here with you playing the most popular works by the most famous composers of all time. And I'll be here with you until 7 o'clock U.S. Central Time. Let's begin this half hour with a longer selection, an 11.5-minute work from Beethoven's Pastoral Symphony No. 6. We'll hear the second movement, The Scene by the Brook. Here's Arturo Toscanini conducting the NBC Symphony Orchestra.
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The Scene by the Brook, the second movement to Beethoven's Symphony No. 6, the Pastoral Symphony. Coming up on Aria Pop's concert a little later, music from the Firebird Suite. We'll hear a selection from the Holberg Suite and music from Beethoven's Moonlight Sonata. Right now, we'll begin this set of music with a selection from Romeo and Juliet by Sergei Prokofiev. From Act 1, Scene 2, we'll hear Dance of the Nights. This appears during the Capulet Ball. It is also known from the orchestral suites Prokofiev drew from the ballet. And we'll hear Gennady Rostavinsky leading the Bolshoi Theater Orchestra. We'll move right into Frédéric Chopin's Fantasy Impromptu with Daniel Audney at the piano.

That was Fantasy Impromptu by Frédéric Chopin, and before that, Dance of the Nights from Romeo and Juliet by Sergei Prokofiev. Thank you for joining me for the Aria Pops concert. We will continue until 7 o'clock U.S. Central Time. Right now, music from Benjamin Britten's Young Person's Guide to the Orchestra. We'll hear The Fugue, performed by the London Symphony Orchestra under the direction of Benjamin Britten, and then following that, if we have time, I'll squeeze in Dance of the Little Swans from Swan Lake by Tchaikovsky, with Georges Schulte conducting the Chicago Symphony Orchestra.

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1: Thank you for joining me for the ARIA Pops concert. I'm Wendy Barnett, here with you during the 6 o'clock hour, U.S. Central Time. We're playing the most popular works by the most famous composers of all time. And coming up, music from The Merry Widow, a selection from Francisco Torrega. Later in the hour, music from George Butterworth and so much more, right after World News and Weather.
2: Here are World News headlines. A new study from the University of Leicester suggests that dandelions could be used to produce sustainable rubber. Researchers have developed a method to extract high-quality rubber from the plant's roots, offering an alternative to traditional rubber trees. This breakthrough could reduce reliance on imported rubber and support local manufacturing. The team plans to scale up production through a pilot project, with potential applications in tires and medical equipment. The findings were published today, Friday, 17th of July, 2026. A school bus crash in Uganda has resulted in the deaths of at least 20 pupils. Dozens of others, including school staff, were injured in the incident. The crash is suspected to have been caused by a mechanical fault.
3: A look at temperatures around the world. London stands at 77, Paris at 80, Berlin at 83, and Rome at 93. In Asia, Beijing is 86, Singapore is 85, and Tokyo is 82. Down under, Sydney reports 56. We'll update world news and temperatures at the top of every hour.
1: Welcome back to the ARIA Pops concert. We'll begin the hour with an 11-minute work from Johannes Brahms' final symphony, his Symphony No. 4. He composed it in 1884 and 85, mainly during his summer stays in Austria. Here's the second movement with Fritz Busch leading the Vienna Symphony Orchestra.
4: This is ARIA, popular classical music, every day and everywhere.

That was the second movement to Johannes Brahms' Fourth Symphony here on the Aria Pops Concert. Thank you so much for joining me. Coming up, music from the Holberg Suite, a selection from Bach. We'll also hear music from Bizet. And right now, we'll begin our next set of music with Vela Lied from The Merry Widow by Franz Lehár, with Herbert von Karajan conducting the Vienna Philharmonic Orchestra and soprano Renata Tibaldi. We'll then move into the fifth movement to the Firebird Suite, the 1919 version by Igor Stravinsky, with Edward van Beynum conducting the Concertgebouw Orchestra.

That was the fifth movement to Igor Stravinsky's Firebird Suite, and before that, Via Lead from The Merry Widow by Franz Lehár. In about 8 minutes, we'll have a check of U.S. news, sports, business, and weather as the Aria Pops concert continues here on Aria Radio. Now let's hear music from the Holberg Suite by Edvard Grieg with the fifth movement and the Budapest Strings performing. We'll start with Memories of the Alhambra by Francisco Torrega, a piece famous for its use of tremolo technique, creating a sustained melodic line on the guitar while the accompaniment continues underneath. Here's Alexandra Lagoya on guitar.

0: The fifth movement to the Holberg Suite by Edvard Grieg, and before that, Memories of the Alhambra by Francisco Torrega. After a short break, music from the Waltz King. I'll be right back after this check of U.S. news, sports, business, and weather.
1: Here's a U.S. news update, together with sports and business news. President Donald Trump has alleged China meddled in the 2020 election and questioned voting security ahead of the midterms. China dismissed the claims as fabricated. United States Democrats accuse Trump of preparing to undermine November's elections. LeBron James has not yet revealed where he will play next season, telling reporters, "We'll see what happens." Meanwhile, Miami Heat president Pat Riley has made a pitch to the superstar, and Giannis Antetokounmpo expressed he is excited and willing to do whatever it takes to win with the Heat. The NBA offseason buzz continues as teams await LeBron's final decision. The national debt has reached a staggering figure. American taxpayers are now responsible for over $39,488,000,000 as of Thursday. This financial burden continues to climb, raising concerns about long-term economic stability and future fiscal policy. The exact number stands at $39,488,616,467,668.43. Keep listening for a World News Bulletin at the top of each hour.
2: Here's a look at current temperatures across the country. Boston is 66, Chicago 75, and Denver 68. New York shows 74, Los Angeles 69, and San Francisco 56. Seattle is 57, and it is 80 here in small town Texas. Our next look at U.S. weather will be at the bottom of the next hour.
0: Welcome back to the Aria Pops Concert. I'm Wendy Barnett, here with you playing the most popular works by the most famous composers of all time. Let's start this half hour with a 9.5 minute work from the Waltz King, Johann Strauss II, the composer who helped make the Viennese waltz an international concert and dance form. He composed On the Beautiful Blue Danube in 1866 and first performed in 1867 by the Vienna Men's Choral Association, originally with chorus and satirical text. The purely orchestral version soon became the standard form. Here's Willy Boskovsky conducting the Vienna Johann Strauss Orchestra.
3: Aria, popular classical music, making the world a better place, one song at a time.

Johann Strauss II with On the Beautiful Blue Danube, one of the most famous waltzes ever written. Coming up, music from Beethoven and Camille Saint-Saëns as the Aria Pops concert continues until 7 o'clock at the top of the hour when David joins us with his Daily Delights. Now music from the George Butterworth. We'll hear the Banks of Green Willow with Jeffrey Tate conducting the English Chamber Orchestra. Let's start with the third movement to Bach's Orchestral Suite No. 3. Here's the orchestra of the Swiss Romande under the direction of Otto Klemperer.

The Banks of the Green Willow by George Butterworth, and before that, the third movement to Bach's Orchestral Suite No. 3. Thank you so much for joining me today for the Aria Pops Concert. I'm Wendy Barnett, here with you each day, starting at the 4 o'clock hour, U.S. Central Time. Now, I'll leave you today with music from Camille Saint-Saëns, from the Carnival of the Animals, Movement No. 9, The Cuckoo in the Heart of the Woods, with Stanislav Gorgovinko conducting the St. Petersburg Radio and TV Symphony Orchestra. And we'll begin this set of music with the second movement to Beethoven's Moonlight Sonata. We'll hear Wilhelm Backhaus performing. Thank you again for joining me, and I hope you have a wonderful rest of your day.

0: Our programming on ARIA every day has four programs starting at midnight and again at midday, U.S. Central Time. First, there's our hour of the smoothest, gentlest, most pleasing and flowing classical music. Then from 1 till 4, host Robbie Rainey presents his musical tapestry show. After that, Wendy Barnett hosts the ARIA Classical Pops concert until 7, at which time David Rowell provides his daily delights up till 12, with more of the music you're sure to enjoy.
1: David Rowell here. Good morning, TGIF, and welcome to my Friday show, World News and Weather. Then we open with an overture and quite a bit more besides.
2: Here are world news headlines. A man has been charged with murder after a fatal stabbing in Brisbane on Tuesday night. The incident occurred on Eagle Street in the city's central business district, leaving a 28-year-old man dead. Police arrested the suspect, a 30-year-old man, at the scene. He is scheduled to appear before the Brisbane Magistrates Court today. A school bus crash in Uganda has resulted in the deaths of at least 20 pupils. Dozens of others, including school staff, were injured in the incident. The crash is suspected to have been caused by a mechanical fault.
3: A look at temperatures around the world. In Europe, London is 80. Paris, 82, Berlin, 84, and Rome, 95. In Asia, Beijing and Singapore are both 84, while Tokyo is 82. Down under, Sydney is 56. We'll update world news and temperatures at the top of every hour.
1: Our opening overture is the first part called, of course, Overture. Not of course, but of course for our purposes, or we'd not be playing it, to Handel's First Water Music Suite. He wrote three of them. They're called number one, number two, and can you guess number three? He wrote them in 1917, and on this day, back in 1917? Well, that seems like a long way away too, but it was actually 1717. On 1717, the water music was premiered repeatedly on a barge cruising the River Thames in London. It was in response to King George I's request for a concert on the River Thames. We are told that King George I and a group of aristocrats boarded a royal barge at Whitehall Palace for an excursion up the Thames towards Chelsea. The rising tide propelled the barge upstream without rowing, thought you'd like to know that. A second barge transported about 50 musicians who performed the music. Many other Londoners also took to the river to hear the concert. Indeed, according to a local paper, the whole river in a manner was covered with boats and barges. On arriving at Chelsea, the king left his barge, returned to it a bit later for the return trip, and was so pleased with the water music that he ordered it to be repeated at least three times, both on the trip upstream to Chelsea and on the return until he arrived back at Whitehall. The orchestra is believed to have performed from about 8 until well after midnight, with only one short break while the king went ashore at Chelsea. Let's hear the overture and then most of the rest of the first, the longest of the three suites of water music by Handel. Here's Riccardo Muti in the Berlin Philharmonic.
0: ARIA, the world's best classical music, now being broadcast to the world.

We just heard most of the first suite of Handel's Water music, which had its first performance on this day in 1717, Riccardo Muti with the Berlin Philharmonic. And if you remembered from my commentary before we played that, King George I liked it so much

That was the most of the second water music suite of George Frideric Handel, performed by George Richter with the Royal Danish Symphony Orchestra, it being this day in 1717 when all three suites were first performed on the River Thames for King George I. William Boyce to take us the rest way down to the bottom of the first hour, the first movement of his symphony in B-flat major, Trevor Pinnock in the English Concert.

0: The first movement of Boyce's Symphony in B-flat major, Trevor Pinnock with the English Concert, taking us to U.S. news, sports, business and weather updates.
1: Here's a U.S. news update, together with sports and business news. At least one person is dead in Texas after severe floods hit the same area devastated by last year's deadly flooding. The flooding is ravaging a region where more than 130 people died in previous storms. Body cam footage shows a rescuer airlifting a young girl who was stranded with her family after their home was destroyed in Uvalde County. Meanwhile, smoke from more than 800 wildfires in Canada is prompting air quality alerts across major cities in the United States, including New York. NBA Commissioner Adam Silver says it is unfair to turn Caitlin Clark into a political football. Elsewhere, LeBron James states he is not yet ready to reveal his next team, while Miami Heat president Pat Riley has made a pitch to the star. In other news, Giannis Antetokounmpo says he will do whatever it takes to win with the Heat, and Lionel Messi has told critics that nothing was handed to Argentina. Tech giants like Google and Amazon face growing local opposition to data center expansion. Fox Business contributor Dagan McDowell highlighted this as a way for Americans to push back. Despite the resistance, Meta announced a major expansion of its Louisiana data center as part of a $50 billion push into artificial intelligence. The company aims to boost the rural community, highlighting the ongoing tension between local concerns and the tech industry's demand for massive computing infrastructure. Keep listening for a world news bulletin at the top of each hour.
2: Here is a look at temperatures across the country. In Boston, it is 70, Chicago at 78, and Denver at 67. New York is 76, Los Angeles 69, and San Francisco 55. Seattle is 57, while it is 80 here in small town Texas.
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0: David Rowell here, taking you back to the music with what I'm going to officially describe as a musical treat. It's also officially an old piece of music, 1929. Why are we playing it? It's the third and final movement of Sergei Rachmaninoff's wonderful, most popular piano concerto number 2. We have Leopold Stokowski with the Philharmonia Orchestra and the pianist, Sergei Rachmaninoff himself, the composer, who is also a brilliant pianist, as we're about to hear. And that's what makes it so special.
4: This is Aria, popular classical music, every day and everywhere.

Well, wasn't that a treat? Sergei Rachmaninoff himself on the piano performing together with Leopold Stokowski in the Philadelphia Orchestra, the third movement of his second piano concerto in 1929 recording. Isn't that amazing that we can still hear stuff from way back then in astonishingly good quality, probably better today than when it first came out in 1929. We've got Arthur Bliss now from the movie Things to Come. He wrote the soundtrack for it. Here is The March with Vivian Dunn and the Bournemouth Symphony Orchestra. And then Tchaikovsky. Several composers had pieces called The Seasons. Tchaikovsky decided to have a set of pieces called The Months. This one is April and Snowdrop. In Russia, April's when the snow starts to melt, as best I remember my months in Russia. That's when you have to be very, very careful when you're walking down the sidewalks, because during the winter, these enormous, long stalactites grow under the eaves of the buildings. They can be 6 feet long or more, sharpening to at the bottom a dagger sharp little point. And of course, they break off as they melt, and they come plunging down like an arrow from the heavens. And if you happen to be underneath at the time, it's going to go right through your skull and down through as much of the rest of you as makes any difference, because you're not going to be walking away from that. A sizable number of people die from falling stalactites every year, and there are people whose full-time job it is during the winter to go along and knock them off the underneaths of the building eaves. It's a funny sort of job to have, isn't it? Very seasonal. I wonder what they do in the summer. Anyway, we're going to hear April from The Months by Tchaikovsky, Morton Gold, and Gold's Orchestra.

That was April-Snowdrop from The Months by Tchaikovsky, Morton Golden Gold's orchestra. And as it was playing, I was remembering some of the other things that we take for granted in the West, that life and death matters in Russia. I remember a friend saying, when I said, oh, look, it's not far from here to wherever we're going, let's just hop on a tram, and it's only a few stops on the tram. And friend said, oh, no, I never go on the trams. This was in St. Petersburg. And I looked surprised, because I actually like trams. I said, why not? They're fun. And the friend said, because people get electrocuted getting onto the trams. Apparently the trams aren't always reliably grounded, and sometimes the live wire connects to the metal body of the tram, such that depending on where you are and what you're wearing, and if you've got a foot in a puddle and that sort of thing, a certain number of people get electrocuted getting on and off the trams every year. I know I shouldn't laugh. I'm sorry. But it's just such an unusual danger to encounter with something that says every day in common places getting on and off public transport, the risk of being electrocuted while you do so. Yes, I shouldn't be laughing, should I? I didn't go on many trams after that. And what's next? From English composer Edward German, his opera Tom Jones, here's The Waltz, Adrian Lieper with the Slovak Radio Symphony Orchestra. Maybe time for a Scarlatti keyboard sonata, George Malcolm on the harpsichord, and then we'll call it an hour well spent.

0: 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David Brell here. Welcome to the start of the second hour of my Friday show. World news and weather, and then a historic recording.
1: Here are world news headlines. A 4.8 magnitude earthquake struck off the coast of Vancouver Island, Canada, at approximately 2:30 a.m. local time on Friday. The United States Geological Survey reported the tremor occurred 185 kilometers southwest of Port Alice, with a depth of roughly 10 kilometers. No tsunami warning has been issued, and authorities report no immediate damage or injuries. Residents in coastal areas felt a slight shaking. Emergency services are monitoring the situation closely. Iran has accused the United States of striking civilian infrastructure, while the U.S. military maintains its attacks were designed to further degrade Iranian military capabilities. This development comes as the U.S. enforces a new blockade, targeting an unladen oil tanker heading for a key Iranian oil terminal on Karg Island with missiles. Meanwhile, in other news, a shirt worn by football legend Pele during the 1958 World Cup final has sold for $4.9 million at a Sotheby's auction in New York.
2: Temperatures around the world. London at 82, Paris 82, Berlin 84, and Rome 95. In Asia, Beijing 83, Singapore 84, Tokyo 81. Down under, Sydney reports 56.
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0: Our historic recording dates to 1953. It's actually two recordings, one after the other. And it's presented in honor of and memorial to Rosalind Turek, the American pianist and harpsichordist, who passed away on this day in 2003 at the age of 89. She was an amazing lady, and particularly associated with playing the music of Bach, which didn't mean she wouldn't also play very well music by Beethoven, Brahms, Chopin, and even modern composers like David Diamond, William Schumann, and here's someone I know nothing about, not that that's surprising, Luigi Dalla Piccola. Author William F. Buckley, who was a friend of hers, when writing in his National Review magazine, often referred to her as Johann Sebastian Bach's representative on earth. She's also been called by several different people the High Priestess of Bach. They tell the story that when she moved to New York and entered the Juilliard School of Music, during her audition for the school, she was asked to play a Bach prelude and fugue. She replied, "Okay, which one?" Because she already knew them all and was prepared to play any of them as a formal audition piece. My goodness me. She says that during her first year at Juilliard, one Wednesday she started studying the fugue in A minor from the Well-Tempered Clavier first book. "At a certain point, I lost consciousness. And when I regained it, I had a sort of revelation. We might call it an epiphany these days. All of a sudden, I had within my reach a penetration of Bach's structure, of his entire sense of form. A door had opened for me on an entirely different world." Wow. No wonder she was called by William F. Buckley Johann Sebastian Bach's representative on earth. And a lot of the praise is indeed well deserved. We're going to hear her playing the first prelude in the Well-Tempered Clavier Book 1 of Bach, BWV 846, the Prelude in C major. Then we're going to skip its companion fugue and jump all the way ahead to Prelude number 2 in C minor, BWV 847, Rosalind Turek on the piano. And these two 1953 recordings. Get ready for The High Priestess of Bach. Aria, popular classical music, making the world a better place, one song at a time.

I was commenting yesterday that I can sort of immediately tell if a piece of music is English and also if a piece of music is American. I can't tell you what exactly it is, but there's something that just broadcasts to me English music or American music. Not so much German or French or Russian or anything, but English and American, very distinctive styles. One other thing that I think is unmistakable is Johann Sebastian Bach. And this is the sort of comment that Rosalind Turek, who was performing those two pieces, would probably agree with and maybe make herself. He seems to write music in a totally different plane to just about any other composer. Not necessarily an easy one to co-inhabit or even to appreciate and perceive, but there's definitely something elusively profound in his music. We just heard the first and second preludes from his Well-Tempered Clavier book number one with Rosalind Turek, who very sadly passed away on this day in 2003. Haydn now. We'll go to his military symphony, the symphony number 100, the first movement, Artur Rudzinski, with the NBC Symphony Orchestra.

The first movement of Haydn's Symphony No. 100 out of Rodzinski and the NBC Symphony Orchestra. One piece, and we'll be at the bottom of this hour. The first of the Nights in the Gardens of Spain by Manuel de Falla. Clifford Curzon, the pianist, the new symphony orchestra conducted by Enrique Jordá.

0: That was the first of the Nights in the Gardens of Spain, music of Manuel de Falla, performed by the New Symphony Orchestra and Enrique Jorda, with Clifford Curzon, the pianist. Anna has some words of advice, and then US news, sports, business, and weather updates.
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2: Here's a U.S. news update, together with sports and business news. New fans in the United States say they are fully invested in football after watching the World Cup on home soil, though many still refuse to stop calling it soccer. The tournament has converted several self-described National Football League-obsessed Americans into devoted supporters. These new fans have told reporters they are now fully engaged with the sport following the historic event hosted across the country. Argentina and Spain will face off in the World Cup final on Sunday at 3 p.m. Eastern Time. Winners will receive championship rings, a new tradition for the tournament. Meanwhile, former United States captain Tim Ream admitted the team is in shock after their early exit at the World Cup. Tech giants like Google and Amazon face growing local opposition to data center expansion. Fox Business contributor Dagan McDowell highlighted this as a way for Americans to push back. Despite the resistance, Meta announced a major expansion of its Louisiana data center as part of a $50 billion push into artificial intelligence. The company aims to boost the rural community, highlighting the ongoing tension between local concerns and the tech industry's demand for massive computing infrastructure. Keep listening for a world news bulletin at the top of each hour.
3: A look at temperatures across the country. Boston at 73, Chicago 80, Denver 70. New York is 77, Los Angeles 70, San Francisco 55, Seattle at 58, and here in small town Texas, a warm 83. Our next look at U.S. weather will be at the bottom of the next hour.
0: David Rell here. Welcome back to the music with Beethoven's Choral Fantasia. An interesting piece of music in that he was sort of experimenting with new ideas, some of which can be directly traced to their final full expression in his Ninth Symphony. Here's Piero Gamba with the London Symphony Orchestra, a pianist, a chorus, and assorted soloists.
1: ARIA, the world's best classical music, now being broadcast to the world.

interesting music, isn't it? Quite unlike most of what else Beethoven wrote. His choral fantasia, Piero Gamba, the London Symphony Orchestra, soloists, chorus, and pianist. Gustav Holst from his Benny Mora Orchestral Suite. Here's the first dance, Malcolm Sargent and the BBC Symphony Orchestra, a 1957 recording, at which time the BBC Symphony Orchestra was probably going through a bit of a lull. After that, taking us the rest of the way to the top of the hour, let's squeeze in the second slow movement of the Summer Concerto from Vivaldi's Four Seasons, Pinchas Zukerman with the St. Paul Chamber Orchestra.

0: Our programming on ARIA every day has four programs starting at midnight and again at midday, U.S. Central Time. First, there's our hour of the smoothest, gentlest, most pleasing and flowing classical music. Then from 1 till 4, host Robbie Rainey presents his musical tapestry show. After that, Wendy Barnett hosts the ARIA Classical Pops concert until 7, at which time David Rowell provides his daily delights up till 12 with more of the music you're sure to enjoy.
1: Good morning, David Rowell here. Welcome to the start of the third hour of my Friday show, World News and Weather, and then a look at today in musical history.
2: Here are world news headlines. A 4.8 magnitude earthquake struck off the coast of Vancouver Island, Canada, at approximately 2:30 a.m. local time on Friday. The United States Geological Survey reported the tremor occurred 185 kilometers southwest of Port Alice, with a depth of roughly 10 kilometers. No tsunami warning has been issued, and authorities report no immediate damage or injuries. Residents in coastal areas felt a slight shaking. Emergency services are monitoring the situation closely. Iran has accused the United States of striking civilian infrastructure, while the U.S. military maintains its attacks were designed to further degrade Iranian military capabilities. This development comes as the U.S. enforces a new blockade, targeting an unladen oil tanker heading for a key Iranian oil terminal on Karg Island with missiles. Meanwhile, in other news, a shirt worn by football legend Pele during the 1958 World Cup final has sold for $4.9 million at a Sotheby's auction in New York.
3: A look at international temperatures now. In London, 83. Paris and Berlin both at 85. Rome is warmer at 94. Across Asia, Beijing is 80, Singapore 83, and Tokyo 81. Down under, Sydney is cooler at 55. We'll update world news and temperatures at the top of every hour.
1: On this day in musical history, in 1935, the birth of Peter Schickele, who passed away in 2024, not all that long ago. Peter Schickele is better known as by his stage name, P.D.Q. Bach. He was a classical music parodist. Now, there's a job category that not many people fill. He loved to make fun of classical music and adopted the persona of being the fictional youngest and oddest of the 20-odd children of Johann Sebastian Bach. And amongst P.D.Q. Bach's forgotten repertoire are such works as delightfully named pieces, Pervertimento for bagpipes, bicycle, and balloons, the canine cantata, Barket Aff, Good King Kong Looked Out, the trite quintet, O Little Town of Hackensack, A Little Night Mare music. And, what else? Hansel and Gretel and Ted and Alice. The concerto for two pianos versus orchestra. And many other pieces too. He claimed to be a professor at the University of Southern North Dakota at Hoople, where he reported having tenure as a very full professor of musicology and musical pathology. He also invented a range of rather unusual instruments, like the dill piccolo for playing sour notes, the left-handed sewer flute, the trombone, cross between a trombone and a bassoon, having all the disadvantages of both. And, here's another one. The pastaphone, an uncooked tube of pasta played as a horn. He had four consecutive wins for the Grammy Award for Best Comedy Album, And by all accounts, was a really nice man. He was as positive and funny in person as he was on stage, and passed away in January 2024 at his home in Bearsville, New York. We're going to hear a piece that perhaps we should have played in the last hour, because in the last hour we profiled the High Priestess of Bach, Rosalind Turek, who passed away on this day in 2003. And we featured her performing the first two preludes from Johann Sebastian Bach's The Well-Tempered Clavier, the second of them being the prelude in C minor. Here now is a piece of music written by P.D.Q. Bach called The Short-Tempered Clavier. And we're going to hear the second of those also in C minor. Here's the great Christopher O'Reilly on the piano.
0: This is Aria, popular classical music, every day and everywhere.

Well, there are some familiar bits in that piece of music, weren't there? Not all of them necessarily written by any of the Bach family. That was a typical piece of PDQ Bach, a pastiche of bits from well-known classical tunes with a really funny title. This one being the short-tempered clavier rather than the well-tempered clavier. And instead, as a BWV number, it had as easy as 3.14159265, which you might recognize as pi. And a good pairing of piece and pianist Christopher O'Reilly performing. Victor Herbert now. We'll hear his Irish Rhapsody, Eugene Normandy, with the Philadelphia Orchestra.

The Irish Rhapsody of American composer Victor Herbert, Eugene Normandy with the Philadelphia Orchestra. Two more pieces and we're at the bottom of the hour, the fourth and final movement of Mozart's Symphony No. 39, Otto Klimperer with the Philharmonia Orchestra, and then Gabriel Fauré's Dolly Suite, the sixth part of that, the Spanish Step, a dance. Thomas Beecham with the French National Radio Orchestra.

0: It was the Spanish Step, the sixth part of the Dolly Suite by Gabriel Fauré, and before that, the final movement of Mozart's Symphony No. 39. U.S. News, Sports, Business, and Weather Updates now.
1: Here's a U.S. News update, together with sports and business news. New fans in the United States say they are fully invested in football after watching the World Cup on home soil, though many still refuse to stop calling it soccer. The tournament has converted several self-described National Football League-obsessed Americans into devoted supporters. These new fans have told reporters they are now fully engaged with the sport following the historic event hosted across the country. Argentina and Spain will face off in the World Cup final on Sunday at 3 p.m. Eastern Time. Winners will receive championship rings, a new tradition for the tournament. Meanwhile, former United States captain Tim Ream admitted the team is in shock after their early exit at the World Cup. Tech giants like Google and Amazon face growing local opposition to data center expansion. Fox Business contributor Dagan McDowell highlighted this as a way for Americans to push back. Despite the resistance, Meta announced a major expansion of its Louisiana data center as part of a $50 billion push into artificial intelligence. The company aims to boost the rural community, highlighting the ongoing tension between local concerns and the tech industry's demand for massive computing infrastructure. Keep listening for a world news bulletin at the top of each hour.
2: A look at current temperatures across the nation. Boston is 74, Chicago 84, Denver 74. New York shows 80, Los Angeles 71, San Francisco 56. Seattle is 58, and locally here in Texas, it is 86. Our next look at U.S. weather will be at the bottom of the next hour.
0: Dave Grohl here, taking you back to the music at the halfway point of my Friday show. Earlier in the show, we heard the third movement of Rachmaninoff's second piano concerto. Now we're going to hear the third movement of a very different piano concerto, not nearly as flamboyant, much more solid and serious. The second piano concerto of Johannes Brahms' Bruno Walter with the Philharmonic Symphony Orchestra of New York and Myra Hess on the piano. Aria, popular classical music, making the world a better place, one song at a time.

hard to imagine a stylistically more different piano concerto than the Brahms second piano concerto compared to the Rachmaninoff second piano concerto. Sometimes I think as I go through my show each day, I should have put these side by side rather than spreading them out. Yeah, that would make it certainly change the sense and style of the show, wouldn't it? Elgar now, the fifth and final of his 5C pictures, this one called The Swimmer, Albert Elkins with the Queensland Symphony Orchestra of Australia and Della Jones, the singer. And then from the Act 3 of Swan Lake by Tchaikovsky, we'll hear the Mazurka, Seiji Ozawa with the Boston Symphony Orchestra.

Great music from Swan Lake, the Hungarian mazurka. That was Seiji Ozawa with the Boston Symphony Orchestra. Before that, The Swimmer, the fifth of Elgar's 5C pictures. One more piece, I think, and we'll call it done for this hour. The Promenade and Komodo from Robert Schumann's collection of lovely, short, little, bright light piano pieces, Carnaval, with the great Arturo Benedetti Michelangeli on the piano,

0: 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David Rowell here. Welcome to the start of the fourth hour of my Friday show, World News and Weather, then a recent release.
1: Here are world news headlines. A 4.8 magnitude earthquake struck off the coast of Vancouver Island, Canada, at approximately 2:30 a.m. local time on Friday. The United States Geological Survey reported the tremor occurred 185 kilometers southwest of Port Alice, with a depth of roughly 10 kilometers. No tsunami warning has been issued, and authorities report no immediate damage or injuries. Residents in coastal areas felt a slight shaking. Emergency services are monitoring the situation closely. Iran has accused the United States of striking civilian infrastructure, while the U.S. military maintains its attacks were designed to further degrade Iranian military capabilities. This development comes as the U.S. enforces a new blockade, targeting an unladen oil tanker heading for a key Iranian oil terminal on Karg Island with missiles. Meanwhile, in other news, a shirt worn by football legend Pele during the 1958 World Cup final has sold for $4.9 million at a Sotheby's auction in New York.
2: A look at international temperatures. London and Paris both at 84. Berlin is 85, while Rome reaches 94. In Asia, Beijing is 79, Singapore is 84, and Tokyo is 80. Down under in Sydney, the temperature is 55. We'll update world news and temperatures at the top of every hour.
0: Our recent release dates to 2003. It's music by Hector Berlioz, his Harold in Italy. We're going to hear the fourth part of that, Orgy of the Brigands, the Mind Boggles. Tabia Zimmerman is the viola soloist, and Colin Davis leads the London Symphony Orchestra.
3: ARIA, the world's best classical music, now being broadcast to the world.

The fourth movement of Berlioz's Harold in Italy tone poem, Tabea Zimmerman, the viola soloist, the London Symphony Orchestra with Colin Davis. Here's Bach's complete and slightly mysterious Brandenburg Concerto No. 3. It's slightly mysterious because his Brandenburg Concerto usually had three movements. This one maybe doesn't. Or does it? Depends. As I said, it's mysterious. It has a normal first movement and a normal, let's call it the third movement. And between the two of them, there's just a brief pair of chords sometimes played in an arpeggiated ripple type of manner to make them sound a bit more substantial. The best guess that I have is that Bach sort of wrote down an idea to start off or to include in the second movement, and then forgot about it because he was writing a lot of music every week. And somehow it just went out and got published as it was with just the two-note sketch for the second movement. I wish I could say that's never happened to me, but I've sometimes had drafts of pieces go out with some parts incomplete. So, yeah, and Sebastian, I feel your pain. We'll hear the first movement. That runs about 6 minutes. Then the draft of the second movement, that runs about 10 seconds. Then another 3 minutes for the third movement. Here's Jascha Horenstein and the Vienna Soloists.

was the complete Brandenburg Concerto No. 3 of Bach. You can decide how many movements it actually has, two or maybe three. Yascha Horenstein with the Vienna Soloists. We go now to another sort of completion. In this case, the final movement of the final symphony of Franz Joseph Haydn. That would be the fourth movement of the symphony, number 104, the London Symphony. And he didn't stop writing symphonies because he died. He finished that in London, moved back to Germany, and lived for, I don't remember how much longer, but to pick a number, any number, I'm going to say plus or minus about 10 years. He just stopped writing symphonies, wrote other stuff instead. Why not? When you've written 104, no one's going to accuse you of being a shirker. Christopher Hogwood here with the Academy of Ancient Music.

0: was the fourth and final movement of the 104th and final symphony of Franz Joseph Haydn. Christopher Hogwood with the Academy of Ancient Music taking us down to the bottom of the hour. Guess what's waiting for us there?
1: Here's a U.S. news update, together with sports and business news. New fans in the United States say they are fully invested in football after watching the World Cup on home soil, though many still refuse to stop calling it soccer. The tournament has converted several self-described National Football League-obsessed Americans into devoted supporters. These new fans have told reporters they are now fully engaged with the sport following the historic event hosted across the country. Argentina and Spain will face off in the World Cup final on Sunday at 3 p.m. Eastern Time. Winners will receive championship rings, a new tradition for the tournament. Meanwhile, former United States captain Tim Ream admitted the team is in shock after their early exit at the World Cup. Tech giants like Google and Amazon face growing local opposition to data center expansion. Fox Business contributor Dagan McDowell highlighted this as a way for Americans to push back. Despite the resistance, Meta announced a major expansion of its Louisiana data center as part of a $50 billion push into artificial intelligence. The company aims to boost the rural community, highlighting the ongoing tension between local concerns and the tech industry's demand for massive computing infrastructure. Keep listening for a world news bulletin at the top of each hour.
2: Across the nation, Boston sits at 76, Chicago at 87, and Denver at 78. New York reports 83, with Los Angeles at 74 and San Francisco at 57. Seattle is at 60, and here in small town Texas, it is 87.
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0: David Rao here, taking you back to the music with a nice long chunk of Franz Liszt and his orchestral writings. This is his symphonic poem for orchestra, Les Préludes. Herbert von Karajan with the Berlin Philharmonic.
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Exciting music by Franz Liszt, his symphonic poem Les Préludes, Herbert von Karajan and the Berlin Philharmonic. We turn round to something much gentler now. Joachim Rodrigo's Fantasia for a Gentleman. We'll hear the opening movement, Enrique Jorda with the Symphony of the Air, and on the guitar, Andres Segovia. And after that, to complete this hour, we'll hear music of Handel from his Messiah. This is the Pastoral Symphony part in the first part of Messiah, but it's been rewritten for organ and performed by Kevin Bowyer.

0: Our programming on ARIA every day has four programs starting at midnight and again at midday, U.S. Central Time. First, there's our hour of the smoothest, gentlest, most pleasing and flowing classical music. Then from 1 till 4, host Robbie Rainey presents his musical tapestry show. After that, Wendy Barnett hosts the ARIA Classical Pops concert until 7, at which time David Rowell provides his daily delights up till 12, with more of the music you're sure to enjoy.
1: David Rowell here. Welcome to the start of the final hour of my Friday show. World news and weather, and then as we always do for the last hour, we start off with a waltz.
2: Here are world news headlines. A 4.8 magnitude earthquake struck off the coast of Vancouver Island, Canada, at approximately 2:30 a.m. local time on Friday. The United States Geological Survey reported the tremor occurred 185 kilometers southwest of Port Alice, with a depth of roughly 10 kilometers. No tsunami warning has been issued, and authorities report no immediate damage or injuries. Residents in coastal areas felt a slight shaking. Emergency services are monitoring the situation closely. The United States military has launched attacks against Iranian military capabilities, with Iran accusing the U.S. of hitting civilian infrastructure. The U.S. stated the strikes were intended to further degrade Iran's military capabilities. This development follows heightened tensions in the region, as the U.S. also targeted an unladen oil tanker heading for Iran's key oil terminal on Karg Island, enforcing a new blockade. The situation remains fluid as both nations exchange accusations.
3: London stands at 83, Paris at 83, Berlin at 83, and Rome at 96. In Asia, Beijing is 78, Singapore is 84, and Tokyo is 80. Sydney in Australia is 54. We'll update world news and temperatures at the top of every hour.
1: Our opening waltz comes from the combined talents of Robert Stoltz and Ralph Benetsky from their musical operetta, I'm not sure what you'd call it, The White Horse Inn. Here's the waltz, Eric Hammerstein with the London Promenade Orchestra.
4: ARIA, popular classical music, making the world a better place, one song at a time.

Lovely, bright music that, isn't it? The Waltz from the White Horse Inn by Benatsky and Stoltz. Eric Hammerstein with the London Promenade Orchestra. But now, not quite so light and bright, is string quartet number 14, which is called Death and the Maiden. There's a portentous title, isn't it? We'll hear the opening movement performed by the Quartetto Italiano.

That was Death and the Maiden, the string quartet number 14 of Schubert, its first movement performed by the Quartetto Italiano. Two more pieces, and we'll call it the bottom of the hour. First from Johann Strauss Jr., the overture to his operetta Indigo and the 40 Thieves, Laurent Marzel and the Vienna Philharmonic. And then music of Alexander Scriabin, his Etude in C-sharp minor, Vladimir Horowitz on the piano.

0: was an early work of Alexander Scriabin, his Etude in C-sharp minor with Vladimir Horowitz. And before that, Lauren Marzell and the Vienna Philharmonic giving us the overture to one of Johann Strauss Jr.'s other operettas. I say other because he's very well known for Die Fledermaus and reasonably well known for The Gypsy Baron. He wrote a whole bunch of others as well that don't get quite the airing that those two do. Time now for U.S. News, Sports, Business, and Weather Updates.
1: Here's a U.S. News Update, together with Sports and Business News. At least two people have died in severe floods in Texas, striking the same area devastated by catastrophic flooding last year that claimed more than 130 lives. The current flooding has overwhelmed communities once again, prompting rescue operations. Body cam footage released by authorities shows a rescuer airlifting a young girl stranded by the floodwaters in Uvalde County. Meanwhile, smoke from more than 800 wildfires burning across Canada has triggered air quality alerts in major U.S. cities, including New York, blanketing them with a dangerous orange haze. Argentina and Spain will face off in the World Cup final on Sunday at 3 p.m. Eastern Time. Winners will receive championship rings, a new tradition for the tournament. Meanwhile, former United States captain Tim Ream admitted the team is in shock after their early exit at the World Cup. Meta is expanding its data center in Louisiana as part of a $50 billion push into artificial intelligence, boosting the rural community. However, major tech companies, including Google and Amazon, are facing local opposition to new data centers. Fox Business commentator Dagan McDowell described this as a way for Americans to fight those companies. The expansion comes as chipmaker stocks experience volatility, with Jim LeCamp of Morgan Stanley warning of a violent sell-off in the stock market. Keep listening for a world news bulletin at the top of each hour.
2: A look at current temperatures across the nation. Boston is at 79, Chicago 89, Denver 82, New York 85, Los Angeles 77, San Francisco 58, Seattle 61, and locally we are at 88. Our next look at U.S. weather will be at the bottom of the next hour.
0: David Rowell here with you for, almost another half hour before my show ends. And we'll start with music of Anatoly Liadov, his Enchanted Lake, with the great Valery Gergiev and the Mariinsky Theatre Orchestra.
3: Aria, the world's best classical music, now being broadcast to the world.

The Enchanted Lake, music by Anatoly Liadov, Valery Gergiev conducting the Marinsky Orchestra. Staying in Russia for music by Alexander Glazunov from his ballet The Seasons, we'll hear the Adagio movement of the autumn season. Ivan Marinov with the Sofia Opera Orchestra. And then we go to the third movement of Vivaldi's RV 551. Concerto for three violins. And what a trio of violinists, Isaac Sternich, Art Perlman, and Pinkus Zukerman, together with Zubin Mehta and the New York Philharmonic.

The third movement of Vivaldi's Concerto for Three Violins, RV 551, and before that, the Adagio section of The Autumn Season from Glazunov's The Seasons Ballet. We'll hear the first of a set of English dances by Malcolm Arnold, Andrew Penny and the Queensland Symphony Orchestra, and then Modoka Inui on the piano gives us Johann Nepomuk Hummel's Fantasy in E-flat major, its fourth movement.

That was music by Johann Nepomuk Hummel, his Fantasy in E flat major, the fourth movement of that, a presto, Madoka Inoue on the piano. And before that, we had music of Malcolm Arnold, the first of his English dances. He wrote eight of them in total in two different sets. Andrew Penny with the Queensland Symphony Orchestra. Two pieces, and we'll call it a wrap. First of all, music of Sergei Rachmaninoff, his Elegy, Opus 3, Number 1, Eric Hammerstein with the London Promenade Orchestra, and we'll close today with a little bit of Bach, the fifth part, the Réjouissance, the Rejoicing, from his Orchestral Suite, Number 4, BWV 1069, Eugene Goossens with the Royal Philharmonic, which means it's time for me, David Rowell, now to say thanks for listening. Always lovely to share some music with you. I hope you feel it always lovely to hear some music from me. Do stick around. We have so much more all day, every day for you right here on ARIA. Bye for now.

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Our hour of the smoothest, easiest music is almost over. But don't go away. Robbie is waiting to continue your musical enjoyment at the top of the hour.

0: Welcome to the encore repeat of Robbie's show, The Musical Tapestry. This show is presented every day from 1 until 4 a.m. U.S. Central Time, and then repeated from 1 until 4 p.m.
1: Welcome to this hour of The Musical Tapestry. My name is Robbie Rainey. We've got music of Maurice Ravel, Wolfgang Amadeus Mozart, Johann Strauss Jr., Haydn Wood, and others coming up. I do hope you'll stay tuned. First up, it's world news and weather.
2: Here are world news headlines. A damaged bridge is seen following United States strikes in Hormozgan province, Iran, as the conflict between the two nations shows no signs of de-escalating. The renewed conflict has widened, with both Iran and the United States expanding attacks. This development comes as President Donald Trump edges towards another American forever war in Iran. Meanwhile, Iran warns the Strait of Hormuz is an unbreakable red line as the United States expands its strikes in the region. The United States military has launched attacks on Iranian civilian infrastructure, according to Iran. The United States says its strikes were intended to further degrade Iranian military capabilities. This development marks a significant escalation in tensions between the two nations.
3: Here is a look at international temperatures. In London, 83. Paris, 82. Berlin, 71. Rome, 84. In Asia, Beijing, 77. Singapore, 83. Tokyo, 79. Down under, Sydney is 53. We'll update world news and temperatures at the top of every hour.
1: Welcome to this hour of The Musical Tapestry. My name is Robbie Rainey. It's Friday, July 17, and we begin with music by Ambrose Thomas. This is the overture to the opera Raymond with the orchestra of the Swiss Romande led by Ernest Ansemet.

Ernest Ansommet led the orchestra of the Suisse Romande in the overture to the opera Raymond by Ambrose Thomas. This is the Musical Tapestry on ARIA Radio. We'll hear a portion of the oratorio Alexander's Feast by George Frederick Handel up in about 5.5 minutes, with Alexander Gibson leading the Scottish Chamber Orchestra. But first, the Forlan from Le Tombeau du Couperin by Maurice Ravel is performed for us by the London Symphony Orchestra, led by Claudio Abbado.

That was the Andante from Alexander's Feast by George Frederick Handel. Alexander Gibson led the Scottish Chamber Orchestra. Before that was the Forlan from the Tombeau de Couperin by Maurice Ravel. Claudio Abbado led the London Symphony Orchestra. This is the Musical Tapestry. I'm Robbie Rainey. The second movement from Tchaikovsky's Piano Concerto No. 1 is up about 6 minutes from now, with Winifred Wolf and the Czech Philharmonic led by Vaclav Tolik. But first, the Masonic Funeral Music K477 by Mozart. Neville Mariner leads the Academy of St. Martin in the Fields.

0: Václav Talich led the Czech Philharmonic with pianist Winifred Wolf. That was the second movement from the Piano Concerto No. 1 by Peter Ilyich Tchaikovsky. Before that was the Masonic Funeral Music K-477 by Mozart with Neville Marriner and the Academy of St. Martin in the Fields. This is the Musical Tapestry. I'm Robbie Rainey.
1: Here's a U.S. news update, together with sports and business news. At least two people have died in severe floods in Texas, striking the same area devastated by catastrophic flooding last year that claimed more than 130 lives. The current flooding has overwhelmed communities once again, prompting rescue operations. Body cam footage released by authorities shows a rescuer airlifting a young girl stranded by the floodwaters in Uvalde County. Meanwhile, smoke from more than 800 wildfires burning across Canada has triggered air quality alerts in major U.S. cities, including New York, blanketing them with a dangerous orange haze. Lucas Herbert and Sam Burns each carted rounds of 62 at the Open Championship, matching the major championship record. Burns admitted he had no idea he was tied for the lowest round in major history. Herbert expressed his pride in equaling the record. The pair share the lead after day one at Royal Birkdale. IRS raises business mileage deduction rate amid fuel price surge. The Internal Revenue Service has increased the business mileage deduction rate due to rising fuel costs. This change allows taxpayers to deduct a higher amount per mile driven for business purposes. The adjustment reflects the current surge in fuel prices affecting drivers across the country. Taxpayers should use the updated rate when filing their returns to ensure accurate deductions. This move aims to provide financial relief to individuals and businesses facing higher transportation expenses. Keep listening for a World News Bulletin at the top of each hour.
2: Here is a quick look at temperatures across the United States. Boston is 83. Chicago is 92. Denver is 88. New York is 87. Los Angeles is 83. San Francisco is 61. Seattle is 66. And here in Texas, it is 89. Our next look at U.S. weather will be at the bottom of the next hour.
0: Welcome back to the Musical Tapestry. I'm Robbie Rainey, and we've got a waltz for you right now by Johann Strauss Jr., the Wine, Women, and Song Waltz, Opus 333. Antal Durati conducts the London Philharmonic.

Wine, Women, and Song, Opus 333, a waltz by Johann Strauss Jr. Antal Doraty led the London Philharmonic Orchestra. This is The Musical Tapestry. I'm Robbie Raining. We'll hear Adrian Leeper performing The Sketch of a Dandy by Haydn Wood up about 3 minutes from now. But first, here is Esteban Sanchez performing the Puerta de Tierra from The Travel Memories of Isaac Albanese.

That was Adrian Leeper leading the orchestra there, The Sketch of a Dandy by Hayden Wood. Before that was Puerta de Tierra from The Travel Memories by Isaac Albanese, performed there by Esteban Sanchez. This is the Musical Tapestry, and we've got the Gavotte from Bach's Orchestral Suite No. 4 up right now, or I should say up in about 4 minutes, with Eugene Goossens and the Royal Philharmonic. But first, Irrlicht from Mahler 2.

0: Welcome to the encore repeat of Robbie's show, The Musical Tapestry. His show is presented every day from 1 until 4 a.m. U.S. Central Time, and then repeated from 1 until 4 p.m.
1: Welcome to this hour of The Musical Tapestry. My name is Robbie Rainey. Thanks so much for the pleasure of your company. We've got music in this hour by Leo Delib, Gustav Holst, Richard Wagner, and others. I do hope you'll stay tuned. First up, we've got world news and weather.
2: Here are world news headlines. A powerful earthquake centered in southern Mexico has been felt across Guatemala and El Salvador, causing widespread alarm. The tremor has damaged infrastructure, including a bridge in Iran's Hormozgan province, which was also hit by United States strikes on July 16, 2026. The seismic event adds to a region already on edge amid escalating conflict between Iran and the United States. Authorities are assessing the full extent of the damage and monitoring for aftershocks across the affected countries. The United States military has launched attacks on Iranian civilian infrastructure, according to Iran. The United States says its strikes were intended to further degrade Iranian military capabilities. This development marks a significant escalation in tensions between the two nations.
3: Here is a look at temperatures around the world. In Europe, London is 81, Paris 79, Berlin 71, and Rome 83. Across Asia, Beijing is 76, Singapore 83, and Tokyo 79. In Australia, Sydney is 53. We'll update world news and temperatures at the top of every hour.
1: Welcome to this hour of The Musical Tapestry right here on ARIA Radio. My name is Robbie Rainey. Thanks so much for the pleasure of your company. We begin with music of Beethoven. This is the opening movement from his Piano Concerto No. 3 with Wilhelm Backhaus and the Vienna Philharmonic, led by Clemens Krauss.

Clemens Krauss led the Vienna Philharmonic. We also heard pianist Wilhelm Backhaus. That was the opening movement from the Piano Concerto No. 3 by Ludwig van Beethoven. You're listening to the Musical Tapestry right here on ARIA Radio. My name is Robbie Rainey. Thanks so much for sharing some time with me today. We'll hear Mars from The Planets by Gustav Holst in about 4.5 minutes with Malcolm Sargent and the BBC Symphony Orchestra. But first, here's Sviatoslav Richter performing The Pictures at an Exhibition by Modest Mazursky. This is the finale, The Great Gate of Kyiv.

0: That was the BBC Symphony Orchestra, led by Malcolm Sargent. We heard Mars, the Bringer of War, from The Planets by Gustav Holst. Before that was The Great Gate of Kiev, from Pictures and an Exhibition by Modest Mazursky. The pianist there was Sviatoslav Richter.
1: Here's a U.S. news update, together with sports and business news. At least two people have died in severe floods in Texas, striking the same area devastated by catastrophic flooding last year that claimed more than 130 lives. The current flooding has overwhelmed communities once again, prompting rescue operations. Body cam footage released by authorities shows a rescuer airlifting a young girl stranded by the floodwaters in Uvalde County. Meanwhile, smoke from more than 800 wildfires burning across Canada has triggered air quality alerts in major U.S. cities, including New York, blanketing them with a dangerous orange haze. Lucas Herbert and Sam Burns each carted rounds of 62 at the Open Championship, matching the major championship record. Burns admitted he had no idea he was tied for the lowest round in major history. Herbert expressed his pride in equaling the record. The pair share the lead after day one at Royal Birkdale. IRS raises business mileage deduction rate amid fuel price surge. The Internal Revenue Service has increased the business mileage deduction rate due to rising fuel costs. This change allows taxpayers to deduct a higher amount per mile driven for business purposes. The adjustment reflects the current surge in fuel prices affecting drivers across the country. Taxpayers should use the updated rate when filing their returns to ensure accurate deductions. This move aims to provide financial relief to individuals and businesses facing higher transportation expenses. Keep listening for a World News Bulletin at the top of each hour.
2: Here's a look at current temperatures across the country. 84 in Boston, 90 in Chicago, 91 for Denver. New York shows 87, 85 in Los Angeles, and 63 for San Francisco. 67 for Seattle, and 90 here in small-town Texas.
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0: Welcome back to the Musical Tapestry right here on ARIA Radio. My name is Robbie Rainey. This is the Prelude and Liebestod from the opera Tristan und Isolde by Richard Wagner. We'll hear the orchestra of La Scala in Milan, conducted by Arturo Toscanini.

Arturo Toscanini led the orchestra of La Scala Milan in the Prelude and Liebestod from Tristan und Isolde by Richard Wagner. You're listening to the Musical Tapestry right here on ARIA Radio. I'm Robbie Rainey. Thanks so much for tuning in. The finale from the Symphony No. 102 by Franz Joseph Haydn is up in about 4 minutes with the Blue Network Symphony Orchestra led by Thomas Beecham. But first, here's Richard Bonning leading the orchestra of the Swiss Romande. We'll hear the Waltz of the Doll from Coppelia by Leo Delibes.

0: Welcome to the encore repeat of Robbie's show, The Musical Tapestry. This show is presented every day from 1 until 4 a.m. U.S. Central Time, and then repeated from 1 until 4 p.m.
1: Welcome to this hour of The Musical Tapestry right here on ARIA Radio. My name is Robbie Rainey. Thanks so much for the pleasure of your company. We've got music of Antonio Vivaldi, Gabriel Fauré, also of Peter Ilyich Tchaikovsky and Max Bruch in this hour. I hope you'll stay tuned. First up, we've got world news and the weather.
2: Here are world news headlines. A powerful earthquake centered in southern Mexico has sent tremors across Guatemala and El Salvador, causing widespread alarm and structural damage in the region. The quake struck Thursday, July 16th, prompting emergency responses. In a separate significant event, a bridge in Hormozgan province, Iran, is seen damaged following United States strikes on the same day. This comes amid escalating conflict between Iran and the U.S., with both nations widening attacks and a renewal of hostilities showing no signs of de-escalation. The United States military has denied Iranian claims that it struck civilian infrastructure during the latest round of attacks. The U.S. military stated that the strikes were intended to further degrade Iranian military capabilities. The denial comes after Iran accused the U.S. of hitting civilian targets.
3: A look at international temperatures. London is 75, Paris 77, Berlin 70, and Rome 82. In Asia, Beijing is 76, Singapore 83, and Tokyo 79. Meanwhile, Sydney reports 52.
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1: Welcome to this hour of the Musical Tapestry. My name is Robbie Rainey. It is Friday, July 17. Thanks for tuning in and sharing some great music with me. We begin with an overture by Felix Mendelssohn, and to our modern ears, it sounds wonderful. Calm sea and prosperous voyage. But in that era, calm sea meant you weren't going anywhere very fast at all. We'll hear the Calm Sea and Prosperous Voyage Overture, Opus 27 by Felix Mendelssohn right now, and a performance by the London Symphony Orchestra led by Leo Blech.

Leo Blech led the London Symphony Orchestra in The Calm Sea and Prosperous Voyage, Opus 27, by Felix Mendelssohn. You're listening to The Musical Tapestry right here on ARIA Radio. My name is Robbie Rainey. Thanks so much for the pleasure of your company. The overture to Così fan tutte by Mozart is up in about 3.5 minutes, with Carl Böhm leading the Philharmonia Orchestra. But first, the final movement from Vivaldi's Concerto in B-flat major, RV 423. It's a cello concerto. We'll hear Yo-Yo Ma with the Amsterdam Baroque Orchestra, led by Ton Koopman.

The overture there to Così fan tutte by Wolfgang Amadeus Mozart. The Philharmonia Orchestra was led there by Carl Böhm. Before that, Yo-Yo Ma played the cello along with the Amsterdam Baroque Orchestra led by Ton Koopman. We heard the third movement from Vivaldi's Cello Concerto in B-flat major, RV 423. This is The Musical Tapestry. I'm Robbie Rainey, and we've got music by Beethoven up right now. This is the final movement from his Symphony No. 4 in B-flat major, Opus 60, with the orchestra of the Conservatory Concert Society, led by Karl Schuricht.

0: Karl Schürcht led the orchestra of the Conservatory Concert Society in that performance of the final movement from Beethoven's Symphony No. 4 in B-flat major, Opus 60. This is the Musical Tapestry on ARIA Radio.
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0: and business news. The World Cup has converted a self-described National Football League-obsessed American into a passionate football fan. New supporters say they are fully invested after watching the tournament on home soil. They ask not to be asked to stop calling the sport soccer. This shift highlights the growing appeal of the global game in the United States. Indiana University has secured the highest-rated recruit in program history, wide receiver Monshun Sales. Sales, the top wide receiver prospect in the nation, announced his commitment on the Pat McAfee Show. This historic pledge marks a significant achievement for the Hoosiers football program as they continue to build for the future. Wall Street saw sharp declines today as a sell-off in semiconductor stocks intensified. The NASDAQ composite dropped 317 points, and the S&P 500 fell more than 42 points. Apple has overtaken Nvidia as the world's most valuable company. The Dow Jones Industrial Average managed a slight gain of 7 points. Keep listening for a world news bulletin at the top of each hour.
1: A look at temperatures across the country. Boston is at 85, Chicago 89, and Denver 91. New York reports 88, with Los Angeles at 87 and San Francisco at 65. Seattle is 70, and here in small town Texas, it is 90.
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3: Welcome back to the Musical Tapestry. My name is Robbie Rainey. We've got the fourth movement from the Symphony No. 6 by Peter Ilyich Tchaikovsky right now. The third movement of this symphony is the heroic ending, if you will. And this fourth movement just slips away to nothing. Here's Guido Cantelli and the NBC Symphony Orchestra.

Guido Cantelli led the NBC Symphony Orchestra in that performance of the final movement from the Symphony No. 6 by Peter Ilyich Tchaikovsky. You're listening to the Musical Tapestry right here on ARIA Radio. We've got the Academy of St. Martin in the Fields, led by Neville Mariner, coming up in about 6 minutes or so. This is the third movement, or the third of four symphonic dances, Opus 64, by Edvard Grieg. First, though, Kathleen Long performs the Barcarolle No. 2 in G major by Gabriel Fauré.

Neville Marriner led the Academy of St. Martin in the Fields in the third of four symphonic dances, Opus 64, by Edvard Grieg. Before that, Kathleen Long performed the Barcarolle No. 2 in G major by Gabriel Fauré. This is the Musical Tapestry on ARIA Radio. Thanks so much for the pleasure of your company. Wendy's up in a few minutes, David's up in a few hours. I'll be back around 1. Until then, the finale of the Scottish Fantasy by Max Bruch, with Yasha Heifetz and the New Symphony Orchestra of London, led by Malcolm Sargent.

0: Welcome to the encore repeat of Wendy's show, the Aria Classical Pops Concert. Her show is presented every day from 4 until 7 a.m. US Central Time, and then repeated from 4 until 7 p.m.
1: Welcome to the Aria Pops Concert. I'm Wendy Barnett, here with you playing the most popular works by the most famous composers of all time. Coming up in today's program, we'll hear music from the Carnival of the Animals, selections from Brahms, Handel, Bizet, and much more. It all begins after this check of world news and weather.
2: Here are world news headlines. A powerful earthquake centered in southern Mexico has sent tremors across Guatemala and El Salvador, causing widespread alarm and structural damage in the region. The quake struck Thursday, July 16th, prompting emergency responses. In a separate significant event, a bridge in Hormozgan province, Iran, is seen damaged following United States strikes on the same day. This comes amid escalating conflict between Iran and the U.S., with both nations widening attacks and a renewal of hostilities showing no signs of de-escalation. A magnitude 7.3 earthquake has struck off the coast of Mexico. The United States Tsunami Warning Center issued a warning and has recorded waves of 0.3 meters high in Puerto Madero and Chiapas. Officials are monitoring the situation for further developments.
3: A look at international temperatures. London is 71, Paris 76, Berlin 70, and Rome 81. In Asia, Beijing is 75, Singapore 83, Tokyo 79. Down under, Sydney is 52. We'll update world news and temperatures at the top of every hour.
1: Welcome back, and thank you for joining me for the Aria Pops Concert. We'll begin our program today with a longer selection, a work that's almost 10 minutes long, from Scheherazade by Nikolai Rimsky-Korsakov. He composed this in 1888, and it's based on the Arabian Nights. It premiered that year, and the third movement that we're about to hear is one of the suite's narrative scenes, The Young Prince and the Young Princess. Here's William Stein conducting the Pittsburgh Symphony Orchestra.
4: Aria, the world's best classical music, now being broadcast to the world.

Young Prince and Princess, the third movement from Scheherazade by Nikolai Rimsky-Korsakov. Coming up, music from Rachmaninoff, Borodin, Schubert, and much more as we continue here on ARIA Radio. Now from Camille Saint-Saëns, The Carnival of the Animals, we'll hear the finale. He wrote this in 1886 for a private performance, and Saint-Saëns withheld it from public publication during his lifetime, except for The Swan. The complete suite was published in 1922 after his death. We'll hear the finale of The Carnival of the Animals with Ephraim Kurtz conducting the Philharmonia Orchestra and pianist Hepzibah Menuhin and Abby Simon. We'll start with music from La Bohème by Puccini from Act One, Oh Sweet Girl. We'll hear the music performed by the RCA Victor Orchestra with soloist UC Björling and Victoria de Los Angeles under the direction of Sir Thomas Beecham.

The finale to The Carnival of the Animals by Camille Saint-Saëns, and before that, O Soave Fanciulla from La Bohème by Giacomo Puccini. Coming up in about 10 minutes, we'll have a check of news and weather here on ARIO Radio. Do stay with me. Now from Johannes Brahms, let's hear the third movement to his first symphony with Bruno Walter conducting the NBC Symphony Orchestra. And we'll start with Sergei Rachmaninoff's Rhapsody on a Theme of Paganini. He composed this in Switzerland in the summer of 1934. Rachmaninoff himself played the solo part at the premiere of that year in Baltimore. Leopold Stokowski was conducting the Philadelphia Orchestra. Here we'll hear Bela Davidovich at the piano with the Concertgebouw Orchestra under the direction of Nima Yarvi with Rhapsody on a Theme of Paganini by Sergei Rachmaninoff with Variations 19 through 24.

That was the third movement to Johannes Brahms' First Symphony, and before that, Sergei Rachmaninoff's Rhapsody on a Theme of Paganini, Variations 19 through 24. After a short break, music from Prince Igor. I'll be right back after this.

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1: Here's a U.S. news update, together with sports and business news. Canada fires prompt U.S. air quality alerts as smoke blankets major cities. Smoke from more than 800 blazes has filled major cities from Toronto and New York to parts of the U.S. Midwest and Great Lakes. Health officials are urging residents to stay indoors as the dangerous haze continues to spread across the region. Indiana University has secured the highest-rated recruit in program history, wide receiver Monshun Sales. Sales, the top wide receiver prospect in the nation, announced his commitment on the Pat McAfee Show. This historic pledge marks a significant achievement for the Hoosiers football program as they continue to build for the future. Wall Street saw sharp declines today as a sell-off in semiconductor stocks intensified. The NASDAQ composite dropped 317 points, and the S&P 500 fell more than 42 points. Apple has overtaken Nvidia as the world's most valuable company. The Dow Jones Industrial Average managed a slight gain of 7 points. Keep listening for a world news bulletin at the top of each hour.
2: A look at temperatures across the country. Boston is 84, Chicago and Denver both 92. New York is 87, Los Angeles 85, and San Francisco 66. Seattle is 72, and here in small town Texas, it is 90.
3: Our next look at U.S. weather will be at the bottom of the next hour.
0: Welcome back to the Aria Pops concert. I'm Wendy Barnett, here with you playing the most popular works by the most famous composers of all time. Coming up, a selection from Carmen, music from Bach, and so much more as we continue until 7 o'clock U.S. Central Time here on Aria Radio. Right now, we'll start this half hour with a 12-minute work from Alexander Borodin. We'll hear the Pavlovsian Dances from Prince Igor. Prince Igor occupied Borodin for about 18 years and was left unfinished at his death. Rimsky-Korsakov and Alexander Glazunov helped prepare a performable version, and it was staged in 1890. The Pavlovsian Dances come from the opera scene among the Pavlovsi, a Turkic nomadic people encountered by Prince Igor. Here's Eugene Ormandy conducting the Philadelphia Orchestra.
4: This is Aria, popular classical music, every day and everywhere.

That was the Polovtsian Dances from Prince Igor by Alexander Borodin here on the Aria Pops Concert. Coming up a little later on the program, we'll hear music from Mozart, Elgar, Mendelssohn, and much more as we continue here on Aria Radio. Now from Franz Schubert's Impromptus for Piano, we'll hear Impromptu number 2. The four impromptus were composed in 1827, the year before Schubert's death. Numbers 1 and 2 were published during his lifetime, and 3 and 4 appeared later. We'll hear Andras Schiff perform Impromptu number 2 at the piano, and we'll start with a minuet from the Water Music Suite. That's the third movement by George Frideric Handel. Here's Riccardo Muti conducting the Berlin Philharmonic.

That was Franz Schubert Impromptu No. 2, and before that, the third movement to George Frideric Handel's Water Music Suite No. 1, The Menuet. Thank you so much for joining me today for the Aria Pops Concert. We have time for a couple more selections, and we'll begin with the prelude to Act 1 of Carmen by Georges Bizet, with Georges Schulte conducting the London Philharmonic. And if we have time, we'll squeeze in the Turkish March from the Ruins of Athens by Beethoven, with Sergiu Comisiona conducting the Houston Symphony Orchestra.

0: Welcome to the encore repeat of Wendy's show, the Aria Classical Pops Concert. Her show is presented every day from 4 until 7 a.m. U.S. Central Time, and then repeated from 4 until 7 p.m.
1: Thank you for joining me for the Aria Pops Concert. I'm Wendy Barnett, here with you during the 5 o'clock hour U.S. Central Time, playing the most popular works by the most famous composers of all time. After a short break, we'll hear Mozart's Eine kleine Nachtmusik. I'll be right back after this check of world news and weather.
2: Here are world news headlines. A powerful earthquake centered in southern Mexico has sent tremors across Guatemala and El Salvador, causing widespread alarm and structural damage in the region. The quake struck Thursday, July 16, prompting emergency responses. In a separate significant event, a bridge in Hormozgan province, Iran, is seen damaged following United States strikes on the same day. This comes amid escalating conflict between Iran and the U.S., with both nations widening attacks and a renewal of hostilities showing no signs of de-escalation. A magnitude 7.3 earthquake has struck off the coast of Mexico. The United States Tsunami Warning Center issued a warning and has recorded waves of 0.3 meters high in Puerto Madero and Chiapas. Officials are monitoring the situation for further developments.
3: A look at international temperatures. London is 68. Paris is 73. Berlin is 68. And Rome is 84. In Asia, Beijing is 75, Singapore is 83, and Tokyo is 80. In Sydney, the temperature is 54.
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1: Welcome back to the Aria Pops Concert. We'll begin our hour with a longer selection. Mozart's Eine kleine Nachtmusik will hear the first through the fourth movements. He completed the work in Vienna in 1787 while he was also working on Don Giovanni. The title means a little night music, though Nachtmusik in Mozart's time referred to a serenade or an evening entertainment rather than a nocturne. Here's the first through the fourth movements of Eine kleine Nachtmusik by Mozart with Sir Neville Mariner conducting the Academy of St. Martin in the Fields.
5: Aria, popular classical music, making the world a better place, one song at a time.

That was Eine kleine Nachtmusik by Mozart, the first through the fourth movements. Coming up on the Aria Pops concert, we'll hear music from Beethoven's Sixth Symphony, selections from Chopin, Britten, Wagner, and more. Right now, music from Jacques Offenbach from The Tales of Hoffmann. We'll hear the Barcarolle, Beautiful Night, O Night of Love, with Richard Boning conducting the orchestra of the Swiss Romande. And then we'll move right into Antonin Dvorak's Slavonic Dance No. 7. He composed the two sets of Slavonic dances in 1878 and in 1886. The dances were first composed for piano duet and later orchestrated by Antonin Dvorak himself. We'll hear George Zell conducting the Cleveland Orchestra

0: That was Antonín Dvořák's Slavonic Dance No. 7, and before that, the Barcarolle from The Tales of Hoffmann by Jacques Offenbach. Coming up after a short break, we'll hear music from Beethoven's Pastoral Symphony. I'll be right back after this check of U.S. news, sports, business, and weather.
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2: Here's a U.S. news update, together with sports and business news. A World Cup hosted on home soil is converting American sports fans, even those devoted to the National Football League, into football enthusiasts. New supporters say they are fully invested in the tournament, though they still refuse to stop calling the sport soccer. The event is drawing in fans who previously had little interest in the game. The NFL has suspended a Cardinals executive for violations of the league's gambling policy. In other sports news, Aaron Judge of the Yankees remains sidelined and has not been cleared for workouts. Indiana University has secured its highest-rated recruit ever in wide receiver Monchon Sales. Finally, a source confirms the 49ers president is in consideration for the MLS commissioner role. In a dramatic market shift, Apple has briefly surpassed Nvidia to become the world's most valuable company. This change comes amid growing investor doubts about the sustainability of heavy spending on artificial intelligence. While the technology sector has been a key driver of recent stock market gains, some analysts are now questioning the immediate returns on these massive investments. Apple's rise to the top spot signals a potential reassessment of which companies will ultimately dominate the artificial intelligence landscape. Keep listening for a world news bulletin at the top of each hour.
3: Across the U.S., temperatures vary widely. Boston is 82, Chicago 91, and Denver 92. New York and Los Angeles both sit at 86, while San Francisco is 66. Seattle is 72, and here in small-town Texas, it is 90. Our next look at U.S. weather will be at the bottom of the next hour.
0: Welcome back to the Aria Pops Concert. I'm Wendy Barnett, here with you playing the most popular works by the most famous composers of all time, and I'll be here with you until 7 o'clock U.S. Central Time. Let's begin this half hour with a longer selection, an 11.5-minute work from Beethoven's Pastoral Symphony No. 6. We'll hear the second movement, The Scene by the Brook. Here's Arturo Toscanini conducting the NBC Symphony Orchestra.
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The Scene by the Brook, the second movement to Beethoven's Symphony No. 6, the Pastoral Symphony. Coming up on Aria Pop's Concert a little later, music from the Firebird Suite. We'll hear a selection from the Holberg Suite and music from Beethoven's Moonlight Sonata. Right now, we'll begin this set of music with a selection from Romeo and Juliet by Sergei Prokofiev. From Act 1, Scene 2, we'll hear Dance of the Nights. This appears during the Capulet Ball. It is also known from the orchestral suites Prokofiev drew from the ballet. And we'll hear Gennady Rostavinsky leading the Bolshoi Theater Orchestra. We'll move right into Frédéric Chopin's Fantasy Impromptu with Daniel Odney at the piano.

That was Fantasy Impromptu by Frédéric Chopin, and before that, Dance of the Nights from Romeo and Juliet by Sergei Prokofiev. Thank you for joining me for the Aria Pops concert. We will continue until 7 o'clock U.S. Central Time. Right now, music from Benjamin Britten's Young Person's Guide to the Orchestra. We'll hear The Fugue, performed by the London Symphony Orchestra under the direction of Benjamin Britten, and then following that, if we have time, I'll squeeze in Dance of the Little Swans from Swan Lake by Tchaikovsky, with Georges Schulte conducting the Chicago Symphony Orchestra.

0: Welcome to the encore repeat of Wendy's show, the Aria Classical Pops Concert. Her show is presented every day from 4 until 7 a.m. U.S. Central Time, and then repeated from 4 until 7 p.m.
1: Thank you for joining me for the Aria Pops Concert. I'm Wendy Barnett, here with you during the 6 o'clock hour, U.S. Central Time. We're playing the most popular works by the most famous composers of all time. And coming up, music from The Merry Widow, a selection from Francisco Torrega. Later in the hour, music from George Butterworth and so much more, right after world news and weather.
2: Here are world news headlines. The United States has launched another round of strikes against Iran, targeting the Hormozgan province after Iran widened its attacks on regional allies. A damaged bridge was seen in the area on July 16. This escalation follows President Donald Trump edging toward another American forever war in Iran. Tensions continue to rise as the United States expands its military operations, with Iran warning that the Strait of Hormuz is an unbreakable red line. The seventh consecutive night of American strikes has deepened the conflict between the two nations. The United States military has denied Iranian claims that it struck civilian infrastructure during the latest round of attacks. American officials say the strikes were intended to further degrade Iranian military capabilities. This comes as tensions remain high in the region.
3: Taking a look at temperatures around the world. In London, the temperature is 66. Paris is 71, Berlin is 68, and Rome shows 83. In Asia, Beijing is 77, Singapore is 83, and Tokyo is 81. Down under, Sydney is 56. We'll update world news and temperatures at the top of every hour.
1: Welcome back to the Aria Pops Concert. We'll begin the hour with an 11-minute work from Johannes Brahms' final symphony, his Symphony No. 4. He composed it in 1884 and 85, mainly during his summer stays in Austria. Here's the second movement with Fritz Busch leading the Vienna Symphony Orchestra.
4: This is Aria, popular classical music, every day and everywhere.

That was the second movement to Johannes Brahms' Fourth Symphony here on the Aria Pops Concert. Thank you so much for joining me. Coming up, music from the Holberg Suite, a selection from Bach. We'll also hear music from Bizet. And right now, we'll begin our next set of music with Vela Lied from The Merry Widow by Franz Lehár, with Herbert von Karajan conducting the Vienna Philharmonic Orchestra and soprano Renata Tibaldi. We'll then move into the fifth movement to the Firebird Suite, the 1919 version by Igor Stravinsky, with Edward van Beynum conducting the Concertgebouw Orchestra.

That was the fifth movement to Igor Stravinsky's Firebird Suite, and before that, Via Lead from The Merry Widow by Franz Lehár. In about 8 minutes, we'll have a check of U.S. news, sports, business, and weather as the Aria Pops concert continues here on Aria Radio. Now let's hear music from the Holberg Suite by Edvard Grieg with the fifth movement and the Budapest Strings performing. We'll start with Memories of the Alhambra by Francisco Torrega, a piece famous for its use of tremolo technique, creating a sustained melodic line on the guitar while the accompaniment continues underneath. Here's Alexandra Lagoya on guitar.

0: The fifth movement to the Holberg Suite by Edvard Grieg, and before that, Memories of the Alhambra by Francisco Torrega. After a short break, music from the Waltz King. I'll be right back after this check of U.S. news, sports, business, and weather.
1: Here's a U.S. news update, together with sports and business news. Taco Bell has removed lettuce from its menu in the United States after an outbreak of a parasite linked to the ingredient. Health officials say about 1,645 people across five states were infected with cyclosporiasis, which can cause explosive diarrhea after eating at the chain. The source of the outbreak, which has spread to at least 34 states, remains unclear. The fast food company has taken the step to protect customer safety while investigations continue. Sam Burns has tied a major championship record, admitting he had no idea about the achievement. Lucas Herbert also expressed pride after equaling the same major record. Meanwhile, Jackson Suber spoke about his shot at the Open Championship, revealing how YouTube helped him learn the Birkdale course. In other news, LeBron James remains silent as his

0: trust the process comment creates a stir, and Bryson DeChambeau received a two-shot penalty stalling his day two surge. Jon Rahm received a warning at the Open for throwing a club. Apple briefly surpassed Nvidia to become the world's most valuable company, though the lead was short-lived. The shift occurred amid growing doubts about significant investments in artificial intelligence. Apple's stock rose, while Nvidia saw a decline, reflecting investor concerns over the long-term returns of AI spending. The move highlights ongoing volatility in the tech sector, as chipmaker sell-offs deepened across major indexes. The NASDAQ and S&P 500 both fell, with the Dow also experiencing losses. Keep listening for a world news bulletin at the top of each hour.
1: A look at temperatures across the country. Boston is at 80, Chicago sees 89, while Denver reaches 91. New York is 85, matching Los Angeles at 85. San Francisco is cooler at 66, and Seattle is 72. Here in small town Texas, it is 88. Our next look at U.S. weather will be at the bottom of the next hour.
2: Welcome back to the Aria Pops Concert. I'm Wendy Barnett, here with you playing the most popular works by the most famous composers of all time. Let's start this half hour with a 9.5-minute work from the Waltz King, Johann Strauss II, the composer who helped make the Viennese Waltz an international concert and dance form. He composed On the Beautiful Blue Danube in 1866 and first performed in 1867 by the Vienna Mint's Choral Association, originally with chorus and satirical text. The purely orchestral version soon became the standard form. Here's Willy Boskovsky conducting the Vienna Johann Strauss Orchestra.
3: Aria, popular classical music, making the world a better place, one song at a time.

Johann Strauss II with On the Beautiful Blue Danube, one of the most famous waltzes ever written. Coming up, music from Beethoven and Camille Saint-Saëns as the Aria Pops concert continues until 7 o'clock at the top of the hour when David joins us with his Daily Delights. Now music from the George Butterworth. We'll hear the Banks of Green Willow with Jeffrey Tate conducting the English Chamber Orchestra. Let's start with the third movement to Bach's Orchestral Suite No. 3. Here's the orchestra of the Swiss Romande under the direction of Otto Klemperer.

The Banks of the Green Willow by George Butterworth, and before that, the third movement to Bach's Orchestral Suite No. 3. Thank you so much for joining me today for the Aria Pops Concert. I'm Wendy Barnett, here with you each day, starting at the 4 o'clock hour, U.S. Central Time. Now, I'll leave you today with music from Camille Saint-Saëns, from the Carnival of the Animals, Movement No. 9, The Cuckoo in the Heart of the Woods, with Stanislav Gorgovinko conducting the St. Petersburg Radio and TV Symphony Orchestra. And we'll begin this set of music with the second movement to Beethoven's Moonlight Sonata. We'll hear Wilhelm Backhaus performing. Thank you again for joining me, and I hope you have a wonderful rest of your day.

0: Welcome to the encore repeat of David's Daily Delights show. His show runs from 7 till 12 every morning, U.S. Central Time, and then repeats from 7 till 12 every evening.
1: David Rowell here. Good morning, TGIF, and welcome to my Friday show, World News and Weather. Then we open with an overture and quite a bit more besides.
2: Here are world news headlines. The United States has launched a seventh consecutive night of strikes against Iran, targeting sites in Hormozgan province. This latest round of attacks comes after Iran expanded its assaults on regional allies. The strikes have caused visible damage, including to a bridge in the area. The ongoing conflict raises concerns about a potential long-term American military engagement in the region. President Donald Trump has threatened to impose new tariffs on Canada over wildfires that are sending smoke across the border into United States cities, describing the air as filthy. Canadian leader Mark Carney responded by stating both nations share equal responsibility to combat climate change, which experts confirm is worsening wildfire conditions. There are currently 838 active wildfires burning across Canada, according to the Canadian Interagency Forest Fire Center.
3: A look at temperatures around the world. London is 65. Paris is 69. Berlin is 66. Rome is 82. In Asia, Beijing is 79, Singapore is 83, and Tokyo is 82. Sydney reports 58. We'll update world news and temperatures at the top of every hour.
1: Our opening overture is the first part called, of course, Overture, not of course, but of course for our purposes, or we'd not be playing it, to Handel's first water music suite. He wrote three of them. They're called number one, number two, and can you guess number three? He wrote them in 1917, and on this day, back in 1917,